were wrongly accused of the 1991 rape and murder of four teenage girls at a fourth who were wrongly accused of the 1991 rape and murder of four teenage girls at a yogurt shop. The men were declared innocent by a judge.

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2: Meteorologist Jennifer Nairamore with KS95 Lake Area Forecast. Clearing conditions for the wee hours of the morning, the overnight low right around 50 to 55 degrees. Abundant sunshine as our Wednesday goes on, slightly cooler, the high 75. And dry weather Thursday, the high upper 70s. Another system heading in, some stray thunderstorm chances Thursday night, and again for Friday, warmer Friday, with the upper 80s. For the time, temperature, and forecast anytime, call the KS95 weather phone at 378-2121.

Change My Mind. What a great song there, Riley Green. It is Chris Matthews. Hey, let's have Luke Bryan teaming up with George Burge as we get this second Monday going, or first Tuesday. Whatever. Ride, ride, ride.

0: 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So what are you waiting for? 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

0: so.
1: 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It's Dan and Shay. 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

0: artist since Buck Owens in the 1960s to have back-to-back number ones with two different songs. Luke Combs there. It's Sleepless in a Hotel Room. Of course, the one Days Like These. He's making history. It's Chris Matthews. Happy to just be finishing up on this Tuesday with you. It's not John Denver, but it is Corey Kent and Co. Wetzel talking about a Rocky Mountain Low after Darius Rucker.
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0: 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It's not a Rocky Mountain High, and it's not John Denver. 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
1: I'm meteorologist Jennifer Nairamore with KS95 Lake Area Forecast. Clearing conditions for the wee hours of the morning. The overnight low right around 50 to 55 degrees. Abundant sunshine as our Wednesday goes on. Slightly cooler, the high 75. And dry weather Thursday, the high upper 70s. Another system heading in. Some stray thunderstorm chances Thursday night. And again for Friday, warmer Friday with the upper 80s. For the time, temperature and forecast anytime, call the KS95 weather phone at 378-2121.

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0: Don't tell on me, Jason Aldean reporting to his heart. Hey, hey, heart, be cool, man. It's Chris Matthews, happy to be finishing things up on this second Monday, first Tuesday. Wish you will stick around for Wish You Well, Vincent Mason, up after Luke
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0: Wish you well, Vincent Mason there. Chris Matthews, wish you will. Stick around. We got The Ride Is Worth the Fall, Cody Johnson coming up. And then, well, actually before then, Parma Lee.
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0: The world is hard on those beautiful things. Megan Maroney there. It is Chris Matthews. Megan Maroney got a couple of big nods in the ACMs Sunday. Amazon Prime, she got a Female Artist of the Year. She got an Entertainer of the Year nomination. And for Am I Okay, Song of the Year nomination. Now, Megan is not picking up Entertainer of the Year. It's her first nomination. She's not going to win that one. I think that one's going to Jelly Roll. But, man, Female Artist of the Year, she could have that one locked up.
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0: Well, product placement from your buddy Bailey Zimmerman. It is Chris Matthews. So there's nothing that me and a beer can't really fix. You know, it'll certainly make it better. Chris Jansen, me and the beer on the way. Let's have Jelly Roll and Shaboozy take us to church. Can we get an amen? Yeah, we will. Next.
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0: That's Tucker Wetmore with Brunette. I'm Rich Krieger. And did you know there's a drought of fun in this country? A new study has found that 1 in 2 Americans do not have enough fun in their lives. Half the nation feels like their overall life is currently lacking in fun. And 12% can't even remember the last time they had a full free day to have fun. Coming up, Jason Aldean, also Morgan Wallen.
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0: That's Tucker Wetmore with 3-2-1. Megan Maroney right before that. I'm Rich Krieger. Coming up, your dog knows you. Also, we'll hear from George Burge.
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0: That's George Burge along with Luke Bryan and Ride, Ride, Ride. I'm Rich Krieger. And you know, dogs, they read your emotions better than most people do. They sense when you're low, they share your joy, and adjust their behavior to match yours. But the bond works both ways, and the way you care for your dog reveals something about you. Psychologists found that people treat their pets the way they wish they had been treated growing up. Coming up, Morgan Wallen, also Jason Aldean.
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0: 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But we have always had faith in you, and you are killing it. So how about another song?
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0: That's Jason Aldean with his latest single, Don't Tell On Me. Morgan Wallen right before that. I'm Rich Krieger. And another hour's worth of great country music on the way. We'll kick it off with Luke Combs next.
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0: That's Riley Green. Change my mind. I'm Rich Krieger, and here's a sign of intelligence you may not know. According to scientific research, you can usually tell someone's highly intelligent if they can change their mind based on learning new information. Coming up, Morgan Wallen, also Josh Ross.
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0: That's Josh Ross, Hate How You Look, Morgan Wallen. Right before that, I'm Rich Krieger. Another hour's worth of great country music on the way. We'll kick it off with George Burge next.
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0: That's Bailey Zimmerman with Chevy Silverado. I'm Rich Krieger. And who wants a meaningful, lasting relationship to come out of dating, a man or a woman? 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

0: 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Well, we don't know either. 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

0: That's Chris Jansen with Me and a Beer. Luke Combs right before that. I'm Rich Krieger. Another hour's worth of great country music is on the way. We'll kick it off with Cody Johnson next.
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0: That's Megan Maroney with Beautiful Things. I'm Rich Krieger. And why do people call in sick? Well, about a third of the time, they are really sick. 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Coming up, Garth Brooks, also Jason Aldean.
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13: The range of black vultures have generally been in the southern part of the United States, but as their range has expanded into Missouri, the number of conflicts has been increasing over time.
12: He explains mitigation tactics available through USDA.
13: One of the main tools that we use is a black vulture effigy, and we have those on hand. 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
12: If black vultures are harming your livestock, we can help. 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

0: That's Jason Aldean. Don't tell on me. Garth Brooks right before that. I'm Rich Krieger. Coming up, another hour's worth of great country music. We'll kick it off with Morgan Wallen next.
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1: John Party and Boots Off. Steve Harmon, here it is, breaking news. You know how much I was hoping to have Blake Shelton back for season 30 of The Voice. And drum roll, please. That's not going to happen. It goes to chair four. Queen Latifah gets chair number four to work with Riley Green, Adam Levine, and Kelly Clarkson. Dang it.
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8: Direct cattle markets were quiet Tuesday. Butcher hogs were steady. I'm John Perkins with a Brownfield market update. You better build bigger bins. It's just a suggestion, but regardless, be ready to maximize your per acre profits. Themex Series corn by Stein. Stein has yield. Soybeans were up with tighter old crop ending stocks. July was 13 and 3 quarters higher at 1226 and 3 quarters. August was up 13 and 3 quarters at 1221 and 3 quarters. Corn's expecting tighter new crop stocks. July was 4.75 higher at 480, and September was up 4.5 at 486 and a quarter. Live and feeder cattle were sharply lower, waiting for widespread direct business. June live was down 170 at 247.70. August was 247 lower, 241.07. August feeders were down 575 at 356.55. And on pork demand questions, June hogs were $1.80 lower at 98.42. July was down 170 at 102.95. John Perkins, Brownfield.
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0: Corey Kent and Co. Wetzel, Rocky Mountain Low. It's Steve Harmon. Let's get to what day is it, Harmon? Wednesday, May 13th. It's kind of a special day for me. It's Third Shift Workers Day. Love my third shift workers because I was one of them. For years, I started in the business. I was on from midnight till 5 a.m., and my boss gave me my name. I was the all-night satellite.
1: What?
0: I know. 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
9: Inflation at the wholesale level, the producer price index for April is released this morning. Economists are expecting an increase of 4.8% because of higher energy prices. But Josh Schaefer, Barron's Roundtable newsletter editor, says investors are anticipating these increases.
10: Right now, the expectation is not really for inflation to get much better throughout most of 2026. That's the story that you're seeing in these reports. Essentially, there's going to be some tariff inflation passing through on the good side. Now you have energy prices impacting services. It probably just isn't going to get that much better from here, and I think investors know that. They're focused on the AI story and hoping this inflation story doesn't get too much worse, and right now it's not getting too much worse.
9: Also today, Cisco Systems reports earnings. That's your Fox Business Report. I'm Jenny Coselda, invested in you.
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0: term until the next school board election. Applications are due by 4 o'clock Monday, May 18th at the administration office. The board plans to review applications and interview candidates at a special meeting Wednesday, May 20th. And a key piece of cancer treatment equipment at Lake Regional Hospital will be replaced with help from a $3 million state appropriation. State Representative Jeff Vernetti says the money will help replace the hospital's aging linear accelerator, which is used to treat several types of cancer. Lake Regional Cancer Center is the only radiation treatment facility within 50 miles, making the equipment critical for local patients. Vernetti says the funding will keep state-of-the-art cancer care available in mid-Missouri. This has been your Lake Expo News Cut. All this news and more at lakeexpo.com.
1: Thank you very much, Stacy, and good morning, and welcome to KS95. And a Wednesday morning, it is May the 13th. The weather forecast for the lake area, it is going to be sunny today. High near 74, northwest wind 5 to 10 and gusty. Partly cloudy tonight, low of 50, and then on Thursday, partly sunny, high of 77. Thursday night will be mostly cloudy. There's a slight chance of showers and thunderstorms overnight, a 30% chance of rain, a low of 60, and Friday will be mostly sunny with a high of 85. The extended forecast, Saturday, a chance of showers and thunderstorms, high 85. Sunday, mostly sunny, high of 90. And Monday and Tuesday, showers and thunderstorms likely with highs 80 to 85. So temperature's going to be running, for the most part, a little bit above normal, and we do have a few chances of rain coming later in the week. Lake of the Ozarks level this morning is 658.8. Lake surface water temperature is 68. The Osage River level is 553.7. Heavy generation at Bagnell Dam today at about 20,000 cubic feet per second. They're getting getting Lake of the Ozarks back up to around 659 and getting Truman Lake back down to around full pool, which is 708. Truman Lake this morning is at 709.8. Sunrise this morning was at 6:02. Sunset tonight will be at 8:14. The low yesterday was 50 and the high was 79. Our normal low is 55 and our normal high is 74. The record low for this date, 32 degrees in 1971, and the record high, 88 in 1995. The barometric pressure this morning is 30.14 inches and rising. We have a north wind under 5 miles per hour. Humidity is 81%. It is 50 degrees at the Lakes Weather Center. KS95. We're ready to go on a Wednesday morning. 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

0: KS95, the Lake of the Ozarks Country Station. That is Ella Langley and Be Her. She is the it thing in country music right now, and not just country music. She has made more chart history. Her song, Choosin' Texas, continues for a ninth week at number one on the Billboard Hot 100. And that song, Be Her, has moved into the number two spot. And that makes Ella Langley the first woman known primarily for recording country music to claim the top two spots in the Hot 100 at the same time. That is in the chart's 67-year history. Among all core country artists, only Morgan Wallen has done that, and that was last May. So Ella Langley has got two songs at the top of the Hot 100 charts right now, Choosin' Texas and Be Her. Coming up in just a bit, we'll get to Dan Holliday with the Old Farmer's Almanac Report. The weather forecast for the lake area: sunny today, high near 74, north wind 5 to 10 and gusty. Partly cloudy tonight, low of 50. Thursday, partly sunny, high 77. Thursday night, mostly cloudy. There's a slight chance of showers and thunderstorms overnight, with a low of 60. And Friday, mostly sunny, with a high of 85. It is 50 at the Lakes Weather Center, KS95.
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14: 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We share some 300-year-old wisdom about bees on the Old Farmer's Almanac Radio Report. 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Musician Stevie Wonder and Darius Rucker share a birthday, and the Velcro trademark was registered on this day in 1958. When it comes to bees, the word swarm means more than just a large group of insects. The act of swarming refers to bees from one hive splitting off and immigrating with a queen to form a new colony. It's a natural means of colony reproduction, and observers have known for centuries it's a very good sign for the season ahead. It was put down for posterity in a 17th century nursery rhyme. It goes like this: a swarm of bees in May is worth a load of hay. A swarm in June is worth a silver spoon, but bees in July are not worth a fly. That is the Old Farmer's Almanac Radio Report. 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
3: Fox News, I'm CJ Papa. President Trump will land in China shortly to begin his two-day state visit. It's the first time he's on Chinese soil since 2017.
4: We have a lot of things to discuss. I wouldn't say Iran is one of them, to be honest with you, because we have Iran very much under control.
3: White House correspondent Aisha Hosni in Beijing reports the war with Iran will be on the agenda.
5: He did say that he's going to have a very long talk with him about Iran, as China is the one that stands to benefit the most from the Strait of Hormuz reopening.
3: Well, the fragile ceasefire in Iran is holding despite the president saying it's on life support. A group of 16 business executives, including representatives from Apple, Boeing, Meta, and SpaceX are traveling to China as part of the U.S. delegation. Price of a gallon of regular gas, according to AAA, up a penny overnight, landing at $4.51. 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
6: I'm Liz Claman, and this is the Fox Business Report.
7: Stock futures are mixed. President Trump has arrived in China for meetings there. NVIDIA chief executive Jensen Huang was a last-minute addition to the CEO delegation. The Wall Street Journal says Huang joined them in Alaska, where Air Force One was refueling. The president invited Huang after seeing media reports that he wasn't included. Nissan is showing signs of turning around its business. It lost money a year ago, and the year ended in March, it made a profit, even though it was dealing with U.S. tariffs and competition from Chinese electric vehicles. Walmart is laying off or relocating about 1,000 corporate workers. The Wall Street Journal says a retail giant is combining more operations. Impacted staff are being advised to apply for other open roles within the company. That's your Fox Business Report. I'm Jenny Coselda. Invested in you.
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0: Good morning. It is 6:33. I'm JT Grolt with the KS95 News Update. It is 50 degrees. We're going to have sunshine today with a high near 74. We'll get the details of the Lake Area weather forecast coming up in a bit. Two people were arrested following a high-speed chase Monday night from Cole County into Morgan County. The Cole County Sheriff's Office says deputies attempted a traffic stop south of Jefferson City, but the driver fled onto Highway 54. Authorities say the suspect drove recklessly and attempted to strike patrol vehicles during the pursuit. The chase ended in Versailles with the arrest of Angel Ramirez and Gladys Kimball. Charges are pending. Missouri law enforcement seized nearly $60,000 in illegal gambling funds during a multi-county operation Monday. The Missouri Attorney General's Office, the Missouri State Highway Patrol, and local police confiscated 35 illegal gaming devices in Boone, Dallas, Jefferson, and Miller counties. Attorney General Catherine Hanaway says 21 felony gambling charges and 5 misdemeanor charges have been filed following the investigation. Authorities targeted businesses in Columbia, Ashland, Buffalo, Lake Ozark, and Arnold, recovering thousands of dollars in cash and illegal gaming machines. And adults can learn basic shotgun safety at a free Missouri Department of Conservation class Thursday, May 21st in Russellville. It's from 5:30 to 7:30 at Scrivener Conservation Area. The class includes safety instruction and a live fire session. It's open to adults 18 and older, and registration is required. We'll have more details on these stories following Fox News at 7 o'clock. A Lake Area weather forecast is next.
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14: This is meteorologist Ann Holliday with your KS95 Lake Area forecast. Clear this morning. It's going to be sunny today and a bit breezy with a high 74. Mostly clear and cool tonight, a low 49. Then partly cloudy and windy Thursday with a high back in the upper 70s. Thursday night, scattered showers and a few thunderstorms late, a low 62. Sunny and 87 likely on Friday. For the time, temperature, and forecast anytime, just call our KS95 weather phone at 378-2121.

0: That is Josh Ross on KS95 at the Lake of the Ozarks and Hate How You Look. He was one of the final additions to the Missouri State Fair Grandstand Concert lineup. He will be there on Thursday, August 20th, along with Nate Smith and Tyler Brandon. The other country shows Bailey Zimmerman on Thursday, August 13th. Russell Dickerson Saturday, August 15th. As I mentioned, Nate Smith, Josh Ross, and Tyler Brandon on Thursday, August 20th. And Little Big Town on Saturday, August 22nd. The Missouri State Fair ticket presale is going on right now. You can go to etix.com or call 800-514-ETIX. 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
11: Missouri Nuts Sports, I'm Bill Pollack. The Cardinals beat the Athletics 6-4 to snap a two-game losing streak. St. Louis scored four runs in the first inning, highlighted by a two-run double from Jose Fermin. And then Andre Pallante gave up three runs in the bottom of the second. But J.J. Weatherholt added a two-run homer in the sixth to extend the lead. Riley O'Brien picked up his 12th save. The Cardinals improved to 14-7 on the road. And the Royals lost to the White Sox 6-5. Kansas City jumped out early. Solo home runs from Bobby Witt Jr. and Salvador Perez in the first inning. But the White Sox scored five runs in the fifth. The Royals tied it in the sixth. An RBI double from Nick Lofton and Michael Garcia with an RBI single, but pinch hitter Derek Hill broke the tie with a solo homer in the eighth. Kansas City dropped its fourth game in its last six. And Ahmad Hardy has been released from the hospital after being shot in the upper leg early Sunday morning in Mississippi, according to reports. Bill Pollack, Missouri Net.
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0: 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For more information, we've got a couple of dry days before we start to see a few chances for some showers and thunderstorms. Sunny today, high near 74, north wind 5 to 10 and gusty. Partly cloudy tonight, low 50. Thursday, partly sunny, high of 77. Thursday night, mostly cloudy. A slight chance of showers and thunderstorms overnight, low of 60. Friday, mostly sunny, a high of 85. And then the extended forecast is going to be mostly sunny, but there is a chance of showers and thunderstorms on Saturday with a high of 85. Sunday, mostly sunny, a high of 90. Monday and Tuesday, showers and thunderstorms likely, highs 80 to 85 and lows 60 to 65. Lake of the Ozarks level is 658.8. Lake surface water temperature 68. The Osage River level is 553.7. Heavy generation at Bagnell Dam this morning. And Truman Lake is at 709.8. The barometric pressure this morning is 30.17 inches and rising. We have a north wind under 5 miles per hour. Humidity is 84%. It is 50 degrees at the Lakes Weather Center. KS95. 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Coming up in just a moment, we'll get to Fox, Missouri Net, and our KS95 news update. Thanks again to the crew from the Dragon Lake Renaissance Festival. Stopped by yesterday. We had King Angus on, along with other folks from the festival. And they're going to be at the Eldon Air Park in Eldon this weekend. Paige will be broadcasting from 11 to 2 on Saturday. You can meet the king and queen, be knighted, enjoy music, competitions, vendors, and more. That's the Dragon Lake Renaissance Festival this Saturday and Sunday, and May 23rd and 24th at the Eldon Air Park with KS95. And join Paige Saturday from 11 to 2. She'll be broadcasting live.
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20: I'm Dave Anthony, Fox News. Air Force One landed a few minutes ago in China, where President Trump will hold talks with a Chinese leader.
21: I have a great relationship with President Xi, and I think it's going to remain that way. We have a lot of things to discuss.
20: That's what the president told reporters before taking off for Beijing, where Fox's Aisha Hosni reports.
22: The president is trying to set the tone that he is coming at this from a position of strength, not weakness. Of course, you've got the Iran conflict looming in the background of these trade talks. He wants to make sure the focus remains on trade, not Iran.
20: The president says he doesn't need China to help make a deal with Iran, which sells most of its oil to China, but a U.S. military blockade remains in place around Iran's ports. The president's been very critical of our NATO allies for not helping the U.S. get shipping back to normal in the Middle East. Now, Britain wants to help, but only after the conflict ends.
1: The British government is part of a 40-nation joint mission to help reopen the Strait of Hormuz once the immediate crisis has eased. UK Defence Secretary John Healey announcing a package of hardware, including systems to detect and clear mines, drone boats and jets for air patrols. Iran has effectively closed the strait in retaliation for US and Israeli attacks. British Prime Minister Keir Starmer has said the UK will not get dragged into the conflict.
20: That's Fox's Jonathan Savage. 18 Americans remain in quarantine in the U.S. after being taken off the Hantavirus-stricken cruise ship. One who tested positive is in a biocontainment unit, but none of the 16 in Nebraska have symptoms now. Unit Director Michael Wadman just told Fox how long each one stays there isn't certain yet.
3: The CDC needs time to do assessments to make appropriate decisions on what needs to happen from that point. And so we really need to wait for those assessments to occur so that we can make the best decisions for each individual.
20: Two others are in quarantine in Atlanta. Three people died on the cruise. 11 have tested positive. A passenger in France is hospitalized critically ill. 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
26: 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Online health questions required.
20: A doctor who had ruffled some feathers at the FDA is no longer leading the agency as that continues to be a change in the Trump administration. This is Dr. Marty McCarry, who is on his way out at the FDA.
27: The head of the Food and Drug Administration, Dr. Marty McCarry, is stepping down a little more than a year after taking over the regulatory agency.
21: You know, he's a great doctor. And he was having some difficulty, but he's going to go on and he's going to do well.
27: President Trump says the agency's deputy will take over as acting FDA commissioner. McCarry drew criticism from some allies of President Trump, who accused McCarry of slow-walking approval of some drugs and refusing to put new limits on mifepristone, an abortion medication that has been on the market for 25 years. At the White House, Jared Halpern, Fox News.
20: On Wall Street, stock futures are mixed. Down for the Dow, up for the NASDAQ before another inflation report due out this hour on wholesale prices. In the NHL playoffs, overtime drama.
28: Michael Lucky across the barbershop. Deflection.
20: For Vegas on ESPN, beating Anaheim 3-2 to go up 3-2. 3-2 also the score in Buffalo's Game 4 win over Montreal, tying that series. In the NBA playoffs, the Spurs win in a blowout, beating the Minnesota Timberwolves 126-97, giving San Antonio a 3-2 series lead. Meanwhile, the NBA is in mourning with the death of a player.
29: Brandon Clark, who was a first-round draft pick in 2019 by the Thunder, then traded to the Grizzlies, spent all seven of his NBA seasons with Memphis. Injuries limited his play over the last three seasons. LAPD told ABC News Brandon Clark died from a possible drug overdose.
20: That's Fox's Jared Max. Clark was only 29 years old. A former player also being mourned, Jason Collins, dead of brain cancer at age 47. He became famous in 2013, coming out as the first player in any major sport to come out as gay. I'm Dave Anthony. This is Fox News.
0: Good morning. It is 7:05. I'm JT Grolt with the KS95 News Update. 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It is 51 degrees. We are going to have sunshine today with a high near 74. We'll have the details of the Lake Area weather forecast following the news. Missouri law enforcement agency seized nearly $60,000 in illegal gambling funds during a multi-county operation earlier this week. The Missouri Attorney General's Office, working with the Missouri State Highway Patrol and local police, seized 35 illegal gaming devices Monday in Boone, Dallas, Jefferson, and Miller counties. Attorney General Catherine Hanaway says her office has filed 21 felony counts of first-degree promoting gambling tied to four locations, along with five misdemeanor counts connected to a fifth business. Authorities say the operation targeted businesses in Columbia, Ashland, Buffalo, Lake Ozark, and Arnold. Investigators seized thousands of dollars in cash and multiple illegal gaming machines at each location. Hanaway says illegal gaming operations are often tied to other criminal activity, including fraud, embezzlement, and counterfeit lottery tickets. Two people are in custody after a high-speed chase Monday night from Cole County to Morgan County. The Cole County Sheriff's Office says deputies attempted a traffic stop south of Jefferson City, but the driver sped away onto Highway 54. Authorities say the suspect drove the wrong direction on the highway, brake-checked patrol vehicles, and attempted to strike deputies during the pursuit. The chase was later picked up by the Eldon Police Department and ended in Versailles with the arrest of 29-year-old Angel Ramirez and 36-year-old Gladys Kimball. Recommended charges include felony, resisting arrest, and possible attempted assault on a law enforcement officer. And the Missouri Department of Conservation is offering a free beginner shotgun course Thursday, May 21st in Russellville. The class runs from 5:30 to 7:30 at Scrivener Conservation Area. Adults 18 and older will learn shotgun safety, operation, maintenance, safe storage, and take part in a live fire session. Equipment and ammunition are provided. Participants may bring personal firearms, but they must be unloaded on arrival and registration is required. KS95 News Time is 7:08.
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0: Republican-backed plan. Protesters were in Jefferson City during the hearings to rally against the newly crafted blueprint, including Bishop Ernest Jefferson of Kansas City.
1: Voting does matter. Voting counts. And the value of our vote, it still does count.
0: The crackdown continues on illegal gambling machines in Missouri. Marshall Griffin has details.
2: Attorney General Catherine Hanaway told reporters Tuesday that the end of Missouri's illegal gaming industry hiding behind a so-called gray market is over. That statement arrived after her office and law enforcement conducted a sting across Boone, Dallas, Jefferson, and Miller counties. Hanaway says law enforcement seized 35 slot machines and nearly $60,000 in illegal money. She also said she and other law enforcement agencies believe it's a billion-dollar industry, stating that the machines are unregulated and untaxed, creating a cash industry where there are likely to be other crimes hidden beneath the surface. Prosecutors have filed 21 felony counts and 5 misdemeanor counts of promoting gambling at several bars and gas stations. Marshall Griffin, Missouri Net.
0: And new leadership is in store for the Missouri Department of Elementary and Secondary Education. Elisa Nelson reports.
3: Carla Esslinger has announced she will retire effective June 1st. The department has not yet announced who will serve as the interim commissioner after Esslinger leaves. Esslinger took on the top role in July 2024. Elisa Nelson, Missouri Net.
0: This is Missouri Net.
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0: Missouri education officials are looking at next steps for the state's child care subsidy waiting list. Christine Wynn, a program manager with the Missouri Department of Elementary and Secondary Education, told the State Board of Education the department is proposing changes to better manage who remains eligible and how the benefit is used.
10: First category would be any child with a defined special need. Second would be a child experiencing homelessness. Third being families with a income below 100% of the federal poverty level.
0: The Missouri legislature has passed a bill that aims to fix the national penny shortage. The bill would allow businesses to round the total amount of a sale to the nearest 5 cents. The rounding only applies to cash payments. Governor Mike Kehoe is marking the one-year anniversary of the May 16th tornado in the St. Louis area by highlighting recovery efforts. In a news release, he says more than $350 million has been invested in recovery. For more Missouri stories, find the podcast Show Me Today.
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0: California Care Center. Services are pending with Boland Cantrell Funeral Services of California. 75-year-old Marlene K. Parson of Camdenton died May 11th at her home. Services are pending at Allie Holmenhall Funeral Home of Camdenton. 49-year-old Troy Allen Ernst of Lake Ozark died May 2nd. Visitation for Troy Ernst will be held tonight from 4 until 6 at the Hedges Scott Millard Funeral Home in Camdenton, followed by funeral services at 6. Memorials are suggested to assist with funeral expenses. 87-year-old Bernard Ben John Voss of St. Anthony died May 9th at Arrowhead Senior Living in Osage Beach. A rosary will be held Thursday at 9, followed by visitation from 9:30 to 11, with Mass of Christian burial at 11 at St. Anthony of Padua Catholic Church. Burial will be in the St. Anthony Cemetery. Memorials are suggested to masses. Arrangements are under the direction of the Fancherikas Funeral Home in Iberia. 77-year-old Sherry L. Fox Quanstrom of Laurie died May 9th at her home. Visitation for Sherry Fox Quanstrom will be held Thursday from 11 until 1 at the Kidwell Garber Laurie Sunrise Beach Chapel, followed by a celebration of life at 1. Burial will be at a later date in Chicago. Memorials are suggested to the American Cancer Society, Ozark's Cat and Canine Shelter, or a mass card in memory of Sherry. 77-year-old Douglas Doug Ray Spriggs died May 7th. Visitation for Doug Spriggs will be held Thursday from 11 to 1 at Hedges Scott Millard Funeral Home in Osage Beach, followed by funeral services at 1. 71-year-old Deborah Della Johnson Kelton of Eldon died May 9th at Lake Regional Hospital in Osage Beach. Her body is cremated, and she will be buried with her late husband at a later date at Greenmore Memorial Garden Cemetery in Barnett. Memorials are suggested to the Missouri Department of Conservation or the NRA. Arrangements are under the direction of the Phillips Funeral Home of Eldon. 34-year-old Jesse David Wright of Latham died May 9th. Visitation for Jesse Wright will be Thursday from noon to 3 at Fortuna Baptist Church, followed by funeral services at 3. Memorials are suggested to Paige Wright for the Children's Education Fund. In honor of Jesse, the family asks you wear denim attire. Arrangements are under the direction of the Boland Cantrell Funeral Services of California. 88-year-old Elsie James Phillips of Eldon died May 9th at Capital Region Medical Center in Jefferson City. Visitation for James Phillips will be held Friday from noon to 1 at Phillips Funeral Home of Eldon, followed by funeral services at 1. Burial will be in the Greenmore Memorial Garden Cemetery in Barnett. Memorials are suggested to Aurora Springs Baptist Church of Eldon. 62-year-old Michael A. Drury of Osage Beach died May 2nd. A celebration of life will be held Saturday from 11 until 1 at Bullmore Lanes 2 in Osage Beach. Arrangements are under the direction of the Hedges Scott Millard Funeral Homes of Osage Beach. 89-year-old David Leroy Brandstetter of Eldon died May 11th at Capital Region Medical Center in Jefferson City. Visitation will be Monday from 1 to 2 at New Life Assembly of God Church in Barnett, followed by funeral services at 2. Graveside services will be in the Big Rock Cemetery near Barnett. Memorials are suggested to the family. Arrangements are under the direction of the Kidwell Garber Funeral Home of Versailles. 87-year-old Ronald Mack Slaughter of Gravoy Mills died May 11th at Laurie Care Center. Visitation for Ronald Slaughter will be held Tuesday from 9:30 until 10:20 at St. Patrick's Catholic Church in Laurie with a rosary at 10:20. Mass of Christian burial will follow at 11 at St. Patrick's Cemetery in Laurie. Arrangements are under the direction of the Kidwell Garber Laurie Sunrise Beach Chapel. 49-year-old Michael Harry Spackman of Lynn Creek died April 28th at his home. Visitation for Michael Spackman will be held Tuesday from 1 to 2:30, followed by funeral services at 2:30 at the Allie Holmenhall Funeral Home of Camdenton. Memorials are suggested to the Alzheimer's Association of America. 77-year-old Melinda Sue Henley of Osage Beach died May 9th at Lake Regional Health System in Osage Beach. Visitation for Melinda Henley will be held Tuesday from 1 to 3 at Phillips Funeral Home of Eldon, followed by funeral services at 3. There will be a celebration of life at the family home planned at a later date. Memorials are suggested to the Eldon Animal Shelter or Dogwood Animal Shelter. And 89-year-old Jerry Jerome Kilson of Russellville died May 9th at his residence in Russellville. A celebration of life for Jerry Kilson will be held Friday, May 22nd at 2 at Eugene Christian Church with full military honors. Private family burial will be held at a later date. Memorials are suggested to the Missouri Operation for Vigorous Evangelism or Show Me Christian Youth Home. Arrangements are under the direction of the Phillips Funeral Home of Eldon. Those are today's funeral notices brought to you by the Kidwell Garber Funeral Homes of Versailles and Laurie.
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0: All right, the forecast for the Lake Area looks good today. Sunny, high near 74, north wind 5 to 10 and gusty. Partly cloudy tonight, a low of 50. Thursday, sunny with a high of 77. Thursday night, mostly cloudy. There's a 30 to 40% chance of rain, mainly overnight, a low of 60. And Friday will be mostly sunny with a high of 85. It's going to be mostly sunny, but there's a chance of showers and thunderstorms Saturday, high of 85. Sunday, mostly sunny, high of 90. It is 54 at the Lakes Weather Center, KS95. 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
3: Fox News, I'm CJ Papa. Dozens of youth in a military van playing for the arrival of President Trump in China for critical meetings with China's President Xi Jinping.
4: President is trying to set the tone that he is coming at this from a position of strength, not weakness. Of course, you've got the Iran conflict looming in the background of these trade talks. He wants to make sure the focus remains on trade, not Iran.
3: It's White House correspondent Aisha Hosni in Beijing. As for China and the Islamic Republic,
5: normally 40 to 50% of China's oil passes through the Strait of Hormuz, while the U.S. blockade remains in effect exactly 1 month today. In fact, shipping data shows Chinese-owned oil tankers passing through the Strait of Hormuz overnight with Iran's permission.
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6: I'm Liz Klayman, and this is the Fox Business Report.
7: Stock futures are mixed. President Trump has arrived in China for meetings there. NVIDIA chief executive Jensen Huang was a last-minute addition to the CEO delegation. The Wall Street Journal says Huang joined them in Alaska, where Air Force One was refueling. The president invited Huang after seeing media reports that he wasn't included. Nissan is showing signs of turning around its business. It lost money a year ago, and the year ended. Ending in March, it made a profit, even though it was dealing with U.S. tariffs and competition from Chinese electric vehicles. Walmart is laying off or relocating about 1,000 corporate workers. The Wall Street Journal says a retail giant is combining more operations. Impacted staff are being advised to apply for other open roles within the company. That's your Fox Business Report. I'm Jenny Coselda. 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
10: I'm Stacy Johnson, and this is your Lake Expo News Cut. The Camdenton R3 School Board is now taking applications to fill a vacant seat after board member Michael Gulledge resigned for personal reasons. The district says the appointment will be for a one-year term until the next school board election. Applications are due by 4 o'clock Monday, May 18th at the administration office. The board plans to review applications and interview candidates at a special meeting Wednesday, May 20th. And a key piece of cancer treatment equipment at Lake Regional Hospital will be replaced with help from a $3 million state appropriation. State Representative Jeff Vernetti says the money will help replace the hospital's aging linear accelerator, which is used to treat several types of cancer. Lake Regional Cancer Center is the only radiation treatment facility within 50 miles, making the equipment critical for local patients. Vernetti says the funding will keep state-of-the-art cancer care available in mid-Missouri. This has been your Lake Expo News Cut. All this news and more at lakeexpo.com.
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15: I'm Paige Miller, inviting you to join me at the Dragon Lake Renaissance Festival at the Eldon Air Park. It's on Franklin Street in Eldon this Saturday. I'll be broadcasting live from 11 till 2. Come out and enjoy enchanting performances and captivating displays that transport you to a timeless realm. Meet with the king and queen. 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You can't make it on Saturday? That's okay. The Renaissance Festival will still be on site May the 17th and May 23rd and 24th.
0: Looks like it's going to be a good time. I know Paige is looking forward to it, and everyone from the Dragon Lake Renaissance Festival looking forward to seeing you Saturday and Sunday from 10 to 6 at the Eldon Air Park. Tickets are $12 at the gate for adults, $8 for children 5 to 12, and under 5 get in free. Let's see what we have on the calendar we can talk about today. Today is National Apple Pie Day. That ranks in my top 10. I love apple pies, so sure. Celebrate today with an apple pie. It is also Top Gun Day, commemorating the release of the iconic film that inspired a generation. We are celebrating the movie Top Gun today. Also, World Cocktail Day. Host or attend a cocktail party and try out some new flavors, or perfect your hand at mixing any number of drinks, from White Russian to a Cosmo or a Moscow Mule. That's one of my favorites. So some of the things you can celebrate today. A couple things making news. I mentioned last hour, Ella Langley is at the top of the Billboard Top 100 chart. She's got the number one song with Choosin' Texas and the number two song with Be Her, the first time a country female artist has ever held the first and second spot on the Billboard Hot 100 chart. And then in the classic, or the Billboard Country Airplay chart, Luke Combs has the number one song now. It is Sleepless in a Hotel Room. That is the five-week run for that song at the top of the country charts now. And Luke Bryan's farm tour is kicking off and scheduled for a visit this Friday in Clovis, California, and specifically at Owens Mountain Parkway and Highway 168 Triangle. Now, Luke brings these shows to some venues that are not used to having his big of a show there. Law enforcement, including the California Highway Patrol and the Clovis Police, they are implementing a traffic management plan in response to issues experienced during last year's event to ensure smooth access for congregants. Flashing red traffic lights will be installed at key intersections, including Highway 168 at Owens Mountain Parkway and Shepherd Avenue, to aid in traffic flow. And they say extra officers will be stationed to direct traffic and expedite parking lot. The upcoming concert is expected to be significantly smaller than last year's, as agreed to between Luke Bryan and law enforcement. There are still some tickets available, and they are working to make those events as fun as possible. But sometimes those concerts get a little out of hand with the traffic and stuff. 7:39, Lake Area Weather Forecast now brought to you by the Bank of Versailles.
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16: This is meteorologist Ann Holliday with your KS95 Lake Area Forecast. Clear this morning. It's going to be sunny today and a bit breezy with a high 74. Mostly clear and cool tonight, low 49. Then partly cloudy and windy Thursday with a high back in the upper 70s. Thursday night, scattered showers and a few thunderstorms late, low 62. Sunny and 87 likely on Friday. For the time, temperature, and forecast anytime, just call our KS95 weather phone at 378-2121.
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0: KS95, the Lake of the Ozarks Country Station. That is Zach Top and South of Sanity. It is 7:50, about 10 minutes away from 8. 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We'll do them in just a bit.
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5: Missouri Net Sports, I'm Bill Pollack. The Cardinals beat the Athletics 6-4, snapping a two-game losing streak. St. Louis scored 4 runs in the first inning, highlighted by a 2-run double from Jose Fermin. Manager Ali Marmol.
6: It's good to start the game that way. You get the guy in motion, her hits behind him, first and third, Walker drives him in, and then it was good to see a couple guys against the lefty that were in the lineup today, and Fermin and Pozo driving them in to give us an early lead. So I love the fact that we came out of the gate strong.
5: Andre Pallante gave up 3 of those runs back in the second inning, but then J.J. Weatherholt added a 2-run homer in the 6th, extending the lead. Riley O'Brien picked up his 12th save, and the Cardinals improved to 14-7 on the road. The Royals lost to the White Sox 6-5 in Chicago. Kansas City jumped out to an early lead. Solo home runs by Bobby Witt Jr. and Salvador Perez, but the White Sox scored 5 runs in the 5th to take control. Royals came back to tie it in the 6th, an RBI double from Nick Lofton and an RBI single from Michael Garcia, but pinch hitter Derek Hill broke the tie with a solo homer in the 8th. Kansas City has dropped 4 of their last 6. Mizzou running back Ahmad Hardy has been released from a hospital after being shot in the upper leg early Sunday morning in Mississippi. Hardy plans to return to Missouri immediately to begin rehab in hopes of playing this season. Mizzou women's golf is in 6th place following the 2nd round of the NCAA Regional Championships at Stanford. The top 5 schools from stroke play advanced to compete in the NCAA Women's Championship, which takes place later this month. Mizzou is 2 shots behind Arizona State and 3 behind Vanderbilt heading into today's final round. In minor league hockey, the ECHL playoffs continue. The Kansas City Mavericks have a 2-0 lead against Allen. Mavericks playing in Texas tonight. Chance to go up 3-0. Bill Pollack, Missouri Nut Sports.
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16: All right, we've got some birthdays to celebrate today. Musician, singer, songwriter Stevie Wonder is 76 today. Darius Rucker, lead singer, Hootie and the Blowfish, and of course, country music star, he is 60 today. And country singer, superstar Morgan Wallen is 33 today. Those are folks on the birthday list. Also, comedian, actor, host Stephen Colbert is 62 today. Actress Lena Dunham is 40 today. Actor Robert Pattinson from the Twilight movies, the Batman movie, he is 40 today. So those are folks on the birthday list or birthdays today brought to you by Rogers Heating and Air in Eldon. Also, Marcel Homan of Versailles will be celebrating her 95th birthday on Monday. The family invites friends to a party this Saturday from 2 to 5 at Dunham Park in Versailles. Our birthday's brought to you by Rogers Heating and Air in Eldon.
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16: 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Nice day today, sunny, high near 74, north wind 5 to 10 and gusty. Partly cloudy tonight, a low around 50. Thursday, partly sunny, high of 77. Thursday night, mostly cloudy, a slight chance of showers and thunderstorms overnight, a low of 60. And Friday will be mostly sunny with a high of 85. It'll be partly sunny on Saturday. There's a chance of showers and thunderstorms, a high of 85. Sunday, mostly sunny, high 90. And Monday and Tuesday, showers and thunderstorms likely with highs 80 to 85. Lake of the Ozarks level is 658.8. Lake surface water temperature is 68. The Osage River level is 553.7. Heavy discharge at Bagnell Dam this morning, and Truman Lake is at 709.8. It is 60 degrees at the Lakes Weather Center. 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
24: He got the red carpet treatment. I'm Dave Anthony, Fox News. President Trump arrived in China a short time ago to a lot of fanfare as he came down Air Force One to start a trip that'll include talks with China's leader Xi Jinping. That's children chanting welcome, waving American and Chinese flags as the president walked by Fox's Aisha Hosni's in Beijing.
25: He wants trade to be the top agenda. He wants trade to be covered by the press. He wants that to be the focus of this trip with Xi. I'm sure Xi feels the exact same way. He doesn't want this to be about Iran, although Iran is going to come up. He said he's going to have a very long talk with Xi about Iran because Xi and China get a lot of their oil from Iran. The majority of oil that Iran exports goes directly to China. So the Strait of Hormuz reopening is very important for the Chinese.
24: The U.S. military blockade continues around Iran's ports, and the conflict has led to a spike in oil and gas prices. And we just got another inflation update, this one at the wholesale level.
26: 6%. The expectation was 4.9. They came in at 6%. We haven't seen that level of producer price headline inflation since December of 2022.
24: Fox Business Network Cheryl Cassoni. Now, the president has suggested he'd be open to allowing Chinese car companies to come to the U.S., build factories, and manufacture vehicles here with American workers. But Republican Senator Bernie Moreno opposes that with legislation that has Democrat support to prevent it. He just told Fox.
27: So if they came into the U.S., they would wipe out our automakers, completely devastate our steel industry, our rubber industry, our electronics industry.
24: And Moreno claims Chinese cars would also be rolling surveillance machines. One of the passengers on that cruise ship with the hantavirus outbreak that killed three is critically ill in a French hospital, now said to be breathing through an artificial lung. 18 Americans taken off the ship remain in quarantine in Nebraska and Georgia. 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
32: Missouri Net News, I'm Matt Pilger. Missouri's Attorney General says illegal gaming machines and nearly $60,000 in cash have been seized in a four-county enforcement operation. Authorities took 35 devices from businesses in Boone, Dallas, Jefferson, and Miller counties. Missouri's child care subsidy wait list continues to grow. State education leaders are now facing questions about whether the current situation could have been anticipated. At Tuesday's State Board of Education meeting, Education Commissioner Carla Esslinger was asked if warning signs were already there as demand for assistance increased.
0: I do remember conversations about, are they utilizing the subsidy to the maximum? We did start looking into that.
32: The Missouri legislature on Tuesday gave final passage to a wide-ranging elections bill. Republican State Representative Peggy McGaw says it would also spare election workers from having to count write-in votes for people not running as write-in candidates.
1: That wastes their time.
32: This is Missouri Net.
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16: 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The calendar today brought to you by the Kidwell Garber Funeral Homes of Versailles and Laurie and the Kidwell Granite Works, offering prepaid burial plans, monument, and granite works. Here's a few of the things we have on our calendar today. Food for Morgan County will be distributing food at their building, 305 West Newton in Versailles. That will be Thursday from 10 until 2. Please stay in your vehicle until your number is called or someone comes to your vehicle. 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Please have your ID card ready. If this will be your first time participating in the food distribution, call 573-789-7473 for assistance. A Red Cross blood drive is being held Friday from 10 to 2 at Our Lady of the Lake Catholic Church on Bagnell Dam Boulevard. Walk-ins are welcome or appointments can be scheduled at redcrossblood.org or by calling 1-800-RED-CROSS. There'll also be a Red Cross blood drive sponsored by the Russellville FFA Monday from 2 to 6 at St. Michael's Catholic Church. Walk-ins are welcome or appointments can be scheduled by calling 800-RED-CROSS. A spring dance featuring the Lake Jazz Band will be held Saturday night from 6 to 9 at the Camden County Museum in Lynn Creek. The event is hosted by the Camden County Historical Society. The Morgan County Library is having a children's story time Saturday morning at 9 at Ranch House Coffee Shop in Stover. The Eldon Rough Rider Saddle Club having a horse speed show Saturday starting at noon. The arena is located on the east side of the Miller County Fairgrounds in Eldon. Concessions will be available. The Flottman Scholarship Committee is taking applications for the 26-27 school year. Morgan County residents currently enrolled in college, as well as graduating high school seniors, may apply. Applications will be picked up at area high schools or by writing the committee at 25 Wilhelm Drive in Versailles. Previous recipients can reapply. The application deadline is June 1st. The Morgan County Health Center is starting a mom's walking group beginning May 20th. Join other moms for walks Friday mornings at 7:30 at Versailles City Park or Wednesday evenings at 6:30 at Stover Legion Memorial Park. 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
10: This
3: This is meteorologist Ann Holliday with your KS95 Lake Area forecast. Clear this morning. It's going to be sunny today and a bit breezy with a high 74. Mostly clear and cool tonight, low 49. Then partly cloudy and windy Thursday with a high back in the upper 70s. Thursday night, scattered showers and a few thunderstorms late, low 62. Sunny and 87 likely on Friday. For the time, temperature, and forecast anytime, just call our KS95 weather phone at 378-2121.
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0: KS95, the Lake of the Ozarks Country Station. That is Dan and Shay with their latest called Say So. It is 8:20. Lake Area weather forecast coming up. Morgan Wallen, he is celebrating his birthday today. He is on the way next. But first, we're going to talk with Jim Dykstel, Sacularis Auto and Marine Group in Camdenton. Good morning, Jim.
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0: 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Sunny today, high near 74, north wind 5 to 10 and gusty. Partly cloudy tonight, low of 50. Thursday, partly sunny, high of 77. Thursday night, mostly cloudy, a slight chance of showers and thunderstorms overnight, low of 60. And Friday, mostly sunny, a high of 85. It is 63 degrees at the Lakes Weather Center, KS95.
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0: 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It is 8:35, Lake Area Weather Forecast coming up. It is a big week at the Versailles Save-A-Lot. Bryce Lake is with us. Good morning, Bryce.
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0: You guys got a big event going on this week.
1: We do. It's our anniversary sale this weekend, and usually a pretty big event for us. We have outdoor produce usually, but doesn't look like the weather's going to cooperate with us on Saturday, so we're probably going to do it all inside this weekend, and we'll have big displays of all of our produce, and then, of course, Saturday will be, looks like we're going to do pulled pork sandwiches this year on Saturday for all of our customers. That'll be about 11 o'clock, and we'll have more information on our Facebook page about that. But some of the items that we have starting today over in our meat department, we have the family pack bone-in assorted chops. They're just $1.49 a pound. 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And fresh slicing cucumbers at 79 cents each. And give you a little sneak peek at a couple items we have starting tomorrow only. 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These are just a few items that we have starting tomorrow. We're going to have a lot of other items going on. Now keep your eye on our Facebook page, and you can find that at Save-A-Lot Versailles, or feel free to give us a call here at the store. It's 573-378-5079.
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0: Lake Area weather. Sunny today, a high near 74, a north wind 5 to 10 and gusty. Partly cloudy tonight, a low of 50. Thursday, partly sunny, high of 77. Thursday night, it'll be mostly cloudy. There's a 30% chance of rain, a low of 60. On Friday, mostly sunny, high of 85. Saturday, partly sunny, with a chance of showers and thunderstorms, a high of 85. Sunday, mostly sunny, a high of 90. And next week, Monday and Tuesday, showers and thunderstorms likely, highs 80 to 85. It is 64 at the Lakes Weather Center, KS95.
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0: That is Lainey Wilson on KS95 at the Lake of the Ozarks and somewhere over Laredo. It is 8:51, about 9 minutes away from 9 coming up in just a moment. Bob Pretty will have a crosser wide Missouri. We'll have our news update at the top of the hour and then the country sale. Your chance to buy, sell, and trade coming up this morning here on KS95.
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7: It's a baseball game. It's in Chicago, the Cubs and the Cardinals. Neither team's going anywhere in the pennant race this year. But it's too early to tell that now. It's still early in the season when baseball fortunes are yet to be made. The home team will lose. But the story won't be the score, nor who won or lost, but who played the game. And how. And we'll tell that story in a minute.
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7: 20 years earlier, he'd broken into baseball with the Williamson Club as a pitcher. Not a very good one. His hitting was more distinguished that day than his pitching. He had a double. He made it to the major leagues after about 3.5 years in the minors and started the second game of a doubleheader against the Boston Braves. He had a single and a double that day. The Cardinals won 3-2. That was 1941, 17 years earlier. He had recorded 2,997 hits since that single and double, and now he was about to enter a plateau inhabited by only baseball immortals. Stan Musial is his name. Oh, he'd done a lot of other things. There was a day in 1954, a doubleheader in St. Louis, when he hit 3 home runs in the opener and 2 more in the second game and finished the day 6-for-8 at the plate with 6 runs scored and drove in 9. Or that day in July of 1962, yet to come, when he would hit 3 home runs in a row against the Mets. 4 times in 1948 he had 5 hits in 1 game, but the big milestone was before him on this day. One more hit. One more hit. He'd hoped to get it before the home folks, but the homestand had ended with him one hit away. He was on the bench in Chicago, put there by sentiment in hopes that he wouldn't be needed until the team got back home. But he was needed in Chicago. The Cardinals trailed 3-1, one out, sixth inning, man on. Cub reliever Mo Drabowski on the mound. Musial had not been hitting Drabowski well. In 1957, he was only 4-for-16 against him, and he had failed to hit in his only two chances against Drabowski in 1958. But Musial dug in at the plate, his feet close together, his body coiled at the waist, the bat straight up. The first pitch was a curve, low and outside. The next one, good. Stan swung, fouled it back to the screen. The next pitch was good, too, and Stan swung and fouled it out of play. Now it was two strikes and a ball. The next pitch was low, ball two. Now another one came in, a good one. A swing, a fly ball down the left field line, twisting, twisting, foul. And then it came. On Drabowski's sixth pitch, Musial hit a shot into left field, driving in the run. He wound up at second base. The game was stopped. The Cub fans gave him a standing ovation. Umpire Frank Descoli got the ball and gave it to Musial, who threw it to the coach Terry Moore in the dugout. Stan Musial, seven-time National League batting champion, had become the first major leaguer to reach 3,000 hits since Paul Wehner, the big poison of the brother act, had slapped number 3,000 in 1942. The trip back to St. Louis was the last train trip the Cardinals ever took. Musial told the school kids when he arrived in St. Louis that night they could celebrate the next day by taking the day off from school. He was later embarrassed to see that so many kids did exactly that. He closed out his career in September of 1963, going 2-for-3 with a run batted in, leaving in the sixth inning to a long ovation in favor of a pinch runner named Curt Flood. The Cardinals won that game, as they won the first in which he appeared more than 22 years before, 3-2. When he stepped down, only seven other men had achieved 3,000 hits. Only one had more hits than he had at that time. The records for Stan Musial go on and on and on. He was the player of the decade in the 1950s, and his next to the last season, he still hit .330. When he was 42 years old, almost. Today, a stylized statue stands in front of Busch Stadium. Although his records go on and on, he always counted hit number 3,000, one of his greatest thrills. It happened on this date, the 13th of May, 1958.
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14: Another spike in inflation. I'm Dave Anthony, Fox News, driven by the spike up in oil and at the gas pump in the Iran conflict. Fox's Ginny Casola has the numbers.
15: Prices paid at the wholesale level before they reached consumers jumped in April. The producer price index rose 1.4% for the month, up 1% for core PPI, excluding food and energy. For the year ending in April, the PPI rose 6%.
14: That's the most annual wholesale inflation since 2022. Yesterday, we also had a report of consumer prices rising more than expected in the annual inflation rate. Oil prices aren't moving much today as President Trump arrives in China for talks with the Iran conflict hanging overhead. That was the big welcome the president got, descending Air Force One steps onto a red carpet.
16: He was greeted by the vice president of China and 300 Chinese kids waving the China and U.S. flags.
14: That's Fox's Aisha Hosni in Beijing. Ahead of the talks tomorrow between the president and China's leader Xi Jinping.
16: He says trade is the top priority for this state visit, not Iran. Although Iran will come up, he plans to have a long talk with Xi about it. But he says that he does not need China's help when it comes to Iran.
14: 18 Americans remain in quarantine after being taken off the cruise ship hit with a hantavirus outbreak that killed three passengers. Only one of the 18 has tested positive, Stephen Kornfeld. He talked to CNN from the biocontainment unities in Nebraska, saying he's fine now, but
17: a number of us on board came down with felt like a flu-like illness or the ship's flu. I had 3 days of night sweats, a lot of chills, some mild respiratory, and a lot of fatigue.
14: None of the 16 in Nebraska have symptoms now. One of the two in Atlanta had mild ones. A woman who got sick on the way home to France is critically ill, breathing through an artificial lung. America's listening to Fox News.
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23: Missouri Net News, I'm Matt Pilger. Missouri's Supreme Court has upheld the state's 2025 congressional redistricting map following a legal challenge centered on how Kansas City is divided. The court ruled on Tuesday that the map does not violate the Missouri Constitution's requirements for compact and contiguous districts. New leadership is in store for the Missouri Department of Elementary and Secondary Education. Elisa Nelson reports.
24: Carla Esslinger has announced she will retire effective June 1st. The department has not yet announced who will serve as the interim commissioner.
23: Legislation making changes to elections in Missouri is on its way to Governor Mike Kehoe. It was passed Tuesday and sponsored by Republican Peggy McGaugh, who says it will allow provisional ballots to be counted in municipal elections as well as federal and state elections.
25: The election authorities didn't want to turn people away in April elections.
23: This is Missouri Net.
8: Black vultures are becoming more of a problem across Missouri. I'm Chris Chin, director of the Missouri Department of Agriculture. Black vultures are more aggressive than turkey vultures and have been known to kill livestock. The Missouri Department of Agriculture has partnered with Missouri Farm Bureau and USDA Wildlife Services to raise awareness about the black vulture issue for livestock owners. One of the many questions we get is, how do I tell the difference between the black vulture and the turkey vulture? Turkey vultures have red heads, while black vultures have black heads. Both of the birds have featherless heads. A juvenile turkey vulture will have a gray head, so you need to look very closely. The turkey vulture has a larger wingspan, and they hold their wings upward in a shallow V shape. When viewed from below, the lower half of the wings appears silver or grayish white in color. Black vultures hold their wings more horizontal than turkey vultures. When viewed from below, their wings have white patches at the end. You can find more information about black vultures at blackvultures.agriculture.mo.gov.
26: I'm Stacy Johnson, and this is your Lake Expo News Cut. The Camdenton R3 School Board is now taking applications to fill a vacant seat after board member Michael Gulledge resigned for personal reasons. The district says the appointment will be for a one-year term until the next school board election. Applications are due by 4 o'clock Monday, May 18th at the administration office. The board plans to review applications and interview candidates at a special meeting Wednesday, May 20th. and a key piece of cancer treatment equipment at Lake Regional Hospital will be replaced with help from a $3 million state appropriation. State Representative Jeff Vernetti says the money will help replace the hospital's aging linear accelerator, which is used to treat several types of cancer. Lake Regional Cancer Center is the only radiation treatment facility within 50 miles, making the equipment critical for local patients. Vernetti says the funding will keep state-of-the-art cancer care available in mid-Missouri. This has been your Lake Expo News Cut. All this news and more at lakeexpo.com.
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19: When Mexico gained independence from Spain, the state of Texas became Mexican land as well. The government began to organize colonies that would help settle the vast land.
30: If you were a single man, you had a grant of about 300 acres. If you were a married man, you had a grant of a little over 600 acres. A lot of times what they would do, though, is half of that grant would go back to the colony, and that's how the colony made its money.
19: Derek Birdsall at Farmers Branch Historical Park says Peter's colony that stretched from current-day Dallas north to Oklahoma was as big as some current U.S. states.
30: The first office for the Peters Colony was here in Farmers Branch. It was located right along Farmers Branch Creek. It was in use the early 1840s.
19: The town of Farmers Branch still exists. It was an excellent place to grow crops.
30: The soil here was very conducive to farming a variety of crops, in particular cotton. You know, you can find photographs going back even as late as the 1930s and 40s of guys still farming the land.
19: When farmers turned the soil here, the city of Dallas was a long trip away.
30: Originally, Dallas was, 12 or 13 miles from here. Dr. Gilbert, whose house we have here on the property that was built in 1856, it was 13 miles from here. Dr. Gilbert, whose house we have here on the property that was built in 1856, it was a day trip for him to get to Dallas to go in.

0: 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I'm Andrew McCray.
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2: This is meteorologist Ann Holliday with your KS95 Lake Area forecast. Clear this morning, it's going to be sunny today and a bit breezy with a high 74. Mostly clear and cool tonight, low 49. Then partly cloudy and windy Thursday with a high back in the upper 70s. Thursday night, scattered showers and a few thunderstorms late, low 62. Sunny and 87 likely on Friday. For the time, temperature, and forecast anytime, just call our KS95 weather phone at 378-2121.
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4: 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I think it's just me. 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Caller number one, you're on the country sale. 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

0: number one on the country sale, 660-616-4250. 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
1: Yes, sir. We're going to be having a garage sale tomorrow and Friday from 8 to 4 each day at 1006 Jones Street in Versailles. And we got a lot of different items. And I also have a crossbow that I would be looking to sell as well. It's a Barnett. I've had it for 7 or 8, maybe 9 years, I guess. I don't use it anymore. And I've got a lot of accessories that probably go with it. And I'd like to sell that as well. And my phone number is area code 573-789-4921.
0: 4921. And what was the house number for the address?
1: It's 1006 Jones Street.
0: Okay, got it. Thank you very much.
1: Thank you.
0: Caller number two on the country sale, the garage sale, Thursday and Friday, 8 to 4 at 106 Jones Street in Versailles. Also a crossbow for sale at 789-4921, 789-4921 for caller number two. Caller number three, you're on the country sale. Good morning.
2: Yes, I am calling from the Lebanon area, and we are having a yard sale tomorrow and Friday. It's 13987 Harvest Road, and it takes 64 to AA to the end of WW. And we're having zero-ton lawnmowers, a fireplace, lots of miscellaneous items. And then for information, they can call 417-533-9111.
0: What was your number again?
2: 417-533-9111.
0: Okay. Thank you very much.
2: Thank you very much.
0: That is caller number three on the country sale and their yard sale Thursday and Friday, Harvest Road in the Lebanon area. For directions or more information, 417-533-9111. Caller four, you're on the country sale. Good morning.
3: Yes, good morning, young man. Guess what I got in the mail? I got a mail from you and from the radio station, KS95 family, and I enjoyed that very much.
0: Well, good. I'm glad you got it.
3: And I did some research. You know why coffee is black?
0: No, I don't.
3: It comes from the ground.
0: It comes from the ground. I got ground. Yes, got it.
3: It comes from the ground. And where instant coffee come from, I think, I don't, yeah, just an instant. I never did figure that out. You know, they buy, you know, a lot of people drink coffee different ways over there. But the sad part was Saturday, last week ago Saturday, we had a guy who went blind drinking coffee in a restaurant.
0: Really?
3: Yeah, he left his spoon in the cup.
0: All right, sir.
3: But thank you, everybody. I want to say hello to everybody and wish everybody well for the day. And we thank you, okay?
0: All right. Thank you, Banjo Man. We are ready for caller number five on the country sale. You're on. Good morning.
4: Yes, I have a 42-inch Sona TV. It comes with three shelves, and they're glass. And I'm asking $75 for both of them. Then I also have a patio table. It's a ram rack. And I don't have no bar stools that go with it. That's $40. I also have grandfather clocks. They do work, and they do wind up and chime. And my number is 573-378-4849, and I'm in for sales.
0: 378-4849.
4: Correct.
0: All right. Thank you very much.
4: Yep.
0: All right. That is caller number five on the country sale, the TVs, also patio table and grandfather clocks, all of the items there at 378-4849, 378-4849. Caller number six, you're on the country sale. Go ahead.
5: Good morning. I have a dresser for sale, old one, and I have a leaf blower, and my number is 1-573-789-7348.
0: 789-7348.
5: Right.
0: All right. Thank you very much. That is caller number six on the country sale, selling the dresser, and then also there is a leaf blower, and the number there is 789-7348. 789-7348. Caller number seven, you're on the country sale. Good morning.
6: Yes, I'm looking for some old Missouri license plates from like 80 on down. And I'm also looking for some parts for 37 Chevy car or truck. And my number is My number is 573-619-3514. It's 573-619-3514. Thank you.
0: All right. Thank you very much. Call number 7 on the country sale, and the number there is 619-3514. 619-3514 for caller number 7 on the country sale. Get to call number 8 in a moment. Right now, Jason is with us from the Versailles Tool Barn. Good morning, Jason.
7: Morning, JT. How's it going?
0: Not too bad. Enjoying another beautiful morning here at the Lake of the Ozarks. So.
7: Yeah, you are. It sure is beautiful. wouldn't mind having an outside job on days like today, but... I guess I make up for it on cold days and hot days and rainy days. So.
0: Exactly right, yeah.
7: But I guess if you guys do want to get outside and get a project going or work in the yard or something like that, so I've got some great items left over for the yard tools. A lot of the promotions end in April, but I try to stock up on it, so I've got some stock going into May. Got some string trimmers in Milwaukee with like a free pole saw or hedge trimmer, I mean, pole saw edger, or brush cutter attachment with it, and then in DeWalt, their string trimmers come with a free mini chainsaw or hedge trimmer, power washer, pruning shears, something like that. So got some great options.
0: Well, sounds like some great items, and folks got to do some work. They might as well have the right tools and equipment to get it done, right?
7: Yep, if you're going to have to do the work, you might as well enjoy it, right?
0: That's right. All right, well, we will send them out. They can check out all the great items there.
7: All right, sounds great.
0: That is the Versailles Tool Barn, 4 miles north of Versailles on Highway 5. 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Caller number 8, you're on the country sale. Good morning.
8: Good morning. I've got a 70-plus-foot trailer house, 2000-something. 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
8: Thank you, sir.
0: All right. Thank you. Caller number 8 on the country sale has got the mobile home, needs to get moved, needs to get sold, and the number there, 417-331-1077. Caller 9, you're on the country sale. Good morning. Hello? When I talk to you, I can hear it echoing, so are you there or not? All right. Now they're not. Caller number 9, you're on the country sale. Good morning.
9: Yes, sir. I have a 9M Ford. Smokes a little bit. It's trying to quit. I also have a old trip bucket, a loader to go with it. Bought $750 for it. I also have a library desk for $40. It's oak. The number is 573-569-8300.
0: 8300. You snuck a funny in on me there, but I caught it. So. All right. Thank you.
9: Thanks.
0: That is caller number 9 on the country sale. He's got a 9N Ford tractor. And what he said was, it smokes a little, but it's trying to quit. And then also, he's got the library desk at 569-8300. 569-8300. Caller number 10, you're on the country sale. Good morning.
10: Yeah, I have a Mercury Cougar for sale, $600.
0: A what?
10: Mercury Cougar.
0: Okay.
10: Ford Cougar.
0: Okay.
10: It's a 97, and I need the battery to drive it out of here, $600. My phone number is 573-746-1780, and I'm in Stover.
0: 1780?
10: 1780, yes, sir.
0: Okay. All right. Thank you very much. That is caller number 10 on the country sale, and he's got a Mercury Cougar, and the number to call there is 746-1780. 746-1780. We will get to caller number 11 in a moment. Our numbers on the country sale are 1-800-251-KS95 or 378-KS95. 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
0: All right, let's grab another call. We're ready for caller number 11. You're on the Country Sale. Good morning.
12: Yes, I have a bunch of, like, weed eaters, a couple backpack mowers, need some work done to them, and also I have a Honda 4,000-watt generator, needs some work done to it. I'd probably sell all that as one bundle or maybe do some trading on it. And number to call is
0: 573-286-1665.
12: Yep, thank you.
0: All right, thank you. That's caller number 11 on the Country Sale, is selling some weed eaters and leaf blowers and also a Honda generator at 286-1665. 286-1665. Caller number 12, you're on the Country Sale. Good morning.
13: Yes, sir. Hey, this morning I got a 12-foot disc, pull behind, type disc, and it raises and lower with the crank handle or with a hydraulic cylinder. Then also I got a 10-foot disc, set up same way, pull type, and raise and lower with the hydraulic. And then I got a John Deere 40, was running, but it's not running right now. It's been sitting outside, and my number is 573-569-3378.
0: 569-3378.
13: Yep.
0: All right. Thank you very much. That is caller number 12 on the Country Sale, and he's got a 12-foot disc, and he's got a 10-foot disc, and he's got a John Deere 40. The number to call there is 569-3378, 569-3378. Caller number 13, you're on the Country Sale. Good morning.
14: Yes, good morning. I'm looking for a used storage shed, anywhere from 8 by 10 by 10 by 10 by 10 by 12. I live in the Camdenton area, and I'm looking for one of those shed size with the capability of them delivering it. And if you would give me a call at 573-981-2353, and I thank you very much.
0: 981-2353.
14: Correct. Thank you.
0: All right. Thank you. That is call number 13 on the Country Sale, looking for a used storage shed at 981-2353, 981-2353. Call number 14, you're on the Country Sale. Good morning.
15: Yes, I'm looking for old, one of the old type recliner or one of the chairs I've got. 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
0: 569-5253.
15: Yes.
0: All right. 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
17: Yes, good morning. 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And thank you for your service.
0: All right. Call number 16 on the Country Sale, looking for the black powder rifle at 314 650-3756 for caller number 16, 314-650-3756. Get to caller number 17 in a moment. Right now, John is with us from Lloyd Belt Automotive in Eldon. Hi, John. How are you?
18: JT, how's it going this morning?
0: I'm doing just fine. Thank you.
18: Nice day.
0: Yes, it is. It is a beautiful day. It'd be a great day to spend some time on the lot looking over the vehicles there.
18: It would be a great day to come see me, buy a car from me. I'm really cool. I'm really nice. I'm really friendly. Got a few new things out here on the lot, guys. Just got traded in a 2024 Ram 2500 Silver. Looks real nice, real sharp. 6.4 gas motor. I think it's got 30,000 miles on it. Not sure exactly what I'm going to have it priced at yet, but come see me. It's ready to view. It's real clean. Got a 2024 Chevy Silverado Black. I think it's a Trail Boss package. 32,000 miles on it. Real nice as well. Anything else, Matt, that you can think of? Got an 18 grand caravan, guys. We'll make you a heck of a deal on that today. If it's something you want to make a move on, if your family needs some space, come see us. We'll get
0: great vacation vehicle. Pack up the family and everything and hit the road, right?
18: They get pretty good fuel mileage too, so that's nice. Right now, with staring at it, it's 429 across the road from us.
0: All right. Well, sounds like some great options.
18: Yep. Come see us, guys. Service department's pretty well caught up. Sometimes we can get you in same day for certain things. And give us a call, 573-392-3333, or reach us at lloydbelt.com.
0: All right. Sounds good. Thank you very much.
18: Thank you, guys.
0: That is John, Lloyd Belt Automotive on Business 54 in Eldon. We are ready for caller number 17. You're on the Country Sale. Good morning.
19: Hey, good morning. 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They can call me for more information at 573-525-1883.
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19: That's correct. 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
0: All right. 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At 525-1883, 525-1883. 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
20: Good morning. How you doing?
0: I'm doing fine, thank you.
20: Pretty good. 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
0: 375-0964.
20: That's correct. Thank you.
0: All right. Thank you. That is call number 18 on the Country Sale, the 98 Dodge Ram pickup. 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
21: Good morning. 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
21: Yes.
0: All right. 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You want to join us here on the country sale. We had a busy start to things. We got a few lines open right now, so we are ready for your calls. And we are ready for the Dragon Lake Renaissance Festival. It is coming up this weekend at the Eldon Air Park. And it will be Paige will be there broadcasting Saturday from 11 to 2. You can come out and say hi to Paige. Check out all the fun stuff. Axe throwing, there's archery, you can meet the king and queen, you'll be knighted, enjoy music, competition, vendors, and more. That is the Dragon Lake Renaissance Festival coming up this Saturday and Sunday, and May 23rd and 24th at the Eldon Air Park. It is from 10 to 6 each day. Admission is $12 at the gate for adults and $8 for children 5 to 12, and under 5 get in for free. Caller number 21, you're on the country show. Good morning.
1: Yes, I'm looking for an inflatable life vest, and I'm in the Camington area. My number is 573-723-0905. Thank you.
0: 723-0905.
1: Yes, sir.
0: All right. Thank you very much. That is caller number 21 on the country sale there, looking for an inflatable vest, and I think he said he is in the Camdenton area. At 723-0905, 723-0905. Caller 22, you're on the country sale. Good morning.
2: Yes, I have a Murray 6-horsepower front tine garden tiller. It works great. I'd like $200 for that. And then I have an old antique wheelbarrow. It'd just be good for planting flowers in. I'd like $25 for that. And I'm in the Lebanon area, 417-664-6709.
0: 417-664-6709.
2: Thank you very much.
0: All right, thank you. That is caller number 22 on the country sale, selling the front tine tiller and also an antique wheelbarrow. And the number there is 417-664-6709. 417-664-6709 for caller number 22 on the country sale. In addition to the Renaissance Festival going on in Eldon, also coming up Saturday, the Eldon Rough Rider Saddle Club, they're having a horse speed show Saturday at noon. That's the arenas on the east side of the Miller County Fairgrounds, and concessions will be available. You can check out their speed show coming up Saturday at the Miller County Fairgrounds. More of your calls coming up on the country sale in just a moment on KS95.
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0: All right, we'll get to more of your calls coming up in just a moment. Right now, Garrett is with us from Seiden Stricker Nobley Partners in Tipton. Hello, Garrett.
31: Hey, JT. Yes, I am at Seiden Stricker Nobley Partners, and I am in Tipton. and I am sitting in a brand new Gator right now.
0: You got the best seat in the house right now, so or one
31: I
0: of
31: really
0: them
31: do.
0: Anyway, right?
31: Well, you can sit here and watch cars go by for days.
0: Do they drive by and honk, and do you wave? And
31: well, I've got to pull it out here a little bit separate so they can see me. but sitting in this this machine, I mean, it's pretty much just like a small vehicle, except you can go anywhere and do several things with it. Got to park on the dash. It's going to get warm this afternoon. AC, no problem. Cool in the morning. We got heat there, too.
0: These are a complete different machine than they were when the Gators first come out, weren't they?
31: Yeah, absolutely. Got my blinkers here. We got full lights, horn, the dump. You got a dump bed on it. You just press the button and go. Pretty slick machine. You can jump on it, turn the key, run, do whatever you need to. Park it on a hill, park it on the side. Doesn't matter. Get in small spaces. So if you got any questions about these new 845s, right, 845s M's and 845 R's, go ahead and just check us out. You can drive around the lot today.
0: I was just, while you were talking, I pulled up your website, and I was just looking at them, and that is a beautiful machine you've got there. So,
31: yeah, and, you know, kind of just for fun, some of these tractors, you put the loader up, and by spec, you're supposed to have just a little bit of leak down slowly over time. And so it's kind of neat. We pulled all the tractors out here just to see which ones would hold up the longest. And I'm looking over here, and it's been about a week and a half, almost 2 weeks now, JT. And I got three tractors that they haven't even moved, so they're standing strong. We had a 3-series cab that's got that automatic leak down on it, and in about a day it goes down. Our 1-series just lifted, so it went about a week and a half. So. And the nice thing is I'm sitting here looking at this skid steer as well, and it does have a safety feature where you can put it up, all right, lock in the pin behind it so you can do the work that you need to do with that boom all the way up and have plenty of room to get in and out of the cab safely. And that safety is a huge deal when you're walking around hydraulics. And on those compact tractors, they have that safety switch on it. That way if you're moving around or a kid walks by or anything like that, they're not accidentally hitting that joystick, so we've got to stop on it for safety. So this time of year, safety is key.
0: It is easy to get in a hurry and skip a step or something like that, but they always want to keep safety in mind when they're working around that equipment. So,
31: yeah. Yeah, in field conditions, I wanted to catch on that today. Go ahead and make sure you're staying in communication with our service department so they know when you're running, if you've got a problem, so we can go out and fix you, make sure we got someone that can get in the field and get you going quick. I know through here they're planting yesterday. Just north of here, still a little too wet. They may go today or tomorrow if they're not already. And then we're starting to see hay balers.
0: I was going to say, I saw some neighbors cutting hay yesterday, so...
31: Yep, we got some silage going, some wet hay. Guys are itching and they're ready to go. So we've got a little bit of gap in the weather. So along with that safety, take your time with the road. Might have tractors, balers, planters going farm to farm. So take your time. You may even see some of these gators I'm sitting in going down the road. So they do have caution lights.
0: All right. Well, you guys have got all the equipment they need. It is going to be a busy season, and you guys are ready to help them out.
31: Yep. Hey, on them compact tractors. 0 for $84, big discounts. Come see us.
0: All right, we'll send them your way. Thank you very much.
31: Uh-huh.
0: All right, that is Garrett at Seidenster Kenobi Partners on Highway 5, just outside of Tipton, and you might see Garrett out there sitting in a Gator. So if you see him, honk at him, and he'll honk back and wave at you. Caller number 22, you're on the Country Sale. Good morning.
3: 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And then I've got a pitchfork and a rock bar, 5-foot rock bar, $12 each or 2 for $20. I'm in Jeff City, 694-3921, 694-3921. But I am going to California and Tipton tomorrow, so if I'd save a trip for somebody, they could give me a holler. Thank you.
0: All right, thank you. That is caller number 23 on the country sale. He's got the ATV ramps. He's got the generator cord. And then he's got the pitchfork and rock bar. I'll write that down there. Forgot that. And the number there is 694-3921. 694-3921. Caller number 24. You're on the country sale. Good morning.
4: Yes, I have one of the big, good size, newer, realistic police scanners, lasting 25 for it. It's in good shape. I have a 42-inch flat-screen TV. It is a Sanyo. I'm asking $20 for it. And you can reach me at 573-745-8048.
0: 745-8048.
4: Yes, sir.
0: All right. Thank you very much. Caller number 24 on the country sale, selling the police scanner, and also he's got a 42-inch TV, and the number there is 745-8048. 745-8048 for caller number 24 on the country sale. The Versailles Livestock Auction has their regular sales every Thursday starting at 12:30, and they also have a feeder special on the second Thursday of each month. 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They accept consignments all day on Wednesday. 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The Versailles Livestock Auction, Highway 5 and 52, the East City Limits of Versailles, a family of farmers working for farmers. And they will have their sale tomorrow, along with their special feeder sale tomorrow at the Versailles Livestock Auction, Highway 5 and 52 East in Versailles. 1-800-251-KS95 or 378-KS95. You want to join us on the country sale this morning. Caller number 25 is an email. They have various sizes of pallet racking for sale. They also have folding chairs for sale for $6 each, and they have some one-by-one galvanized square tubing for $5 each. All of this in the Versailles area at 573-569-7111. 569-7111 for caller number 25 on the country sale. Your caller number 26, you're on. Good morning.
5: Morning. I'm looking for parts for a 2003 Ford Focus. If anybody has anything, give me a call, 573-301-6774.
0: 301-6774.
5: Yes.
0: All right. Thank you very much.
5: Thank you.
0: Is caller number 26 on the country sale, looking for the parts for the 03 Ford Focus. And the number there, 301-6774. 301-6774 for caller number 26 on the country sale. Flip it over here. Caller number 27. You're on. Good morning.
6: Good morning. This morning I still got the Savage 112 6.5 Creedmoor. It has a 26-inch heavy barrel. It'll shoot one whole groups. I've shot it. Got maybe 40 rounds to it since it was new. I'll sell it, or I'll do some trading on other rifles. And then I've got the reloading equipment and dies and brass and all kinds. Just give me a call on all that. I sell or trade that, and my number is 286-1957. 286-1957. Thank you very much. Have a great day, and I'm South Eldon.
0: All right. Caller number 27 on the country sale has got the Savage 6.5 Creedmoor and then also some reloading equipment at 286-1957. 286-1957 for caller number 27 on the country sale. 1-800-251-KS95 or 378-KS95. Join us on the country sale. Couple things for you coming up Saturday. The Morgan County Library is having their children's story time. That's Saturday morning at 9 at the Ranch House Coffee Shop in Stover. If you'd like more information, call the library at 573-378-5319. And also, a spring dance featuring the Lake Jazz Band will be held Saturday night. That is from 6 to 9 at the Camden County Museum in Lynn Creek. The event is hosted by the Camden County Historical Society. Go out and enjoy some good music and dancing with the Lake Jazz Band Saturday night from 6 to 9 at the Camden County Museum in Lynn Creek. Caller number 28, you're on the country sale. Good morning.
7: Good morning. Say, I have a couple of items. First one is a Triumph Bonneville 650. 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And my second item is an organ. It's a Hammond Spinet. I got all the bells and whistles. All it needs is an adequate organist. if anybody wants either one of these, give me a call. 573-693-0096.
0: 693-0096.
7: Right.
0: All right. Thank you very much.
7: Thank you.
0: That is call number 28 on the country sale. He's got the Triumph 650 motorcycle for sale and also the Hammond organ at 693-0096, 693-0096. Call number 29, you're on the country sale. Good morning.
8: Good morning, JT. 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It does have an issue. 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
0: 832-9048.
8: Yes, sir.
0: All right. Thank you very much.
8: Thank you, now.
0: Call number 29 on the country sale has got the 07 Ford Expedition, and the number to call there is 832-9048, 832-9048. 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Right now, Richard is with us from Precision Driveline and Fab in Versailles. 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Good morning, Richard.
9: Good morning, JT.
0: How are things going in the shop today?
9: Going great.
0: All the service bays filled up? What you working on?
9: A little bit of everything. Just had some really neat projects we've been able to help folks out with here lately. Interesting. Lots of ideas you never thought people would come up with. cars, combinations, you name it.
0: So what's something that kind of caught you off guard? What is one of those special projects?
9: So, you know, we've met a lot of folks all over the place, but we're doing a 69 Cadillac Eldorado that's on airbags. It's got a newer supercharged motor in it, but it's being built by a shop in Louisiana.
0: Wow.
9: And, it's just neat to be involved in some of those projects. This car is on airbags, so the drive shaft, they're actually going to cut the body out. It's going to be a two-piece, and then it'll be, like, tunneled over it, over the top of the drive shaft. Just neat to be, you know, part of some of those cool hot rods that people are building and a part of their projects. Hopefully we'll see that car at one of the shows that we're going to later this year.
0: Yeah. Well, it sounds like you've got some interesting projects, and it's not even have to be that specialized. I mean, if they need something for their side-by-side or their pulling truck or their farm equipment, you can help them out.
9: Certainly can.
0: All right. We will send them out to see you. Thank you very much.
9: Thank you.
0: All right. 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Good morning.
10: Yes, good morning. 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
1: Yeah, good morning. I've got a 2014 Harley-Davidson CVO Ultra, which is pretty much top of the line, like a $42,000 bike new. I've lost my vision. I can't ride anymore, so I need to sell it. And right now I would take probably $10,000 for it. My number is 573-216-4165.
0: 216-4165.
1: Yep.
0: All right. Thank you very much.
1: Thank you.
0: That is call number 31 on the country sale, the 2014 Harley for sale. And the number to call there is 216-4165, 216-4165. We are winding things down here on the Country Sale. 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Those are sponsors of the Country Sale today. We will do it again tomorrow morning at 9:05 here on KS95. Have a great day. Enjoy the sunshine. We're going to make it up to about 75 this afternoon.
11: How consumer demand for beef has changed. Hello, I'm Megan Grebner with Healthy Living on Brownfield. Rising fuel costs have definitely put a lot of Americans in tough positions when it comes to grocery shopping. Kenny Burdine is an ag economist at the University of Kentucky. He says when the price of a certain protein gets beyond a consumer's price threshold, there would typically be a change in the proteins that are purchased. For beef, at least right now, even at these higher prices, that's not what's happening.
12: We're seeing consumers trade down within the beef space, trade down from choice to select if they're going the steak route. This is also why I think we're seeing such strong demand for ground beef. You know, it keeps you in that same category, but at a much, much cheaper entry point.
11: He says there are other consumer demand trends that he finds interesting.
12: We're high across the board. Retail prices are high. But if you look at them relatively, meaning if I look at, you know, beef price relative to pork price or relative to broiler price, beef has really never been priced this expensive relative to the other two. And the fact that it's still moving like it is, to me, speaks to how strong demand is. I think some of that's quality-oriented. And then I think across all proteins, we're just seeing a lot of protein demand right now.
11: I'm Megan Grebner with Healthy Living on Brownfield.
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2: It's close to midnight where President Trump is. I'm Dave Anthony, Fox News. He arrived in China a few hours ago to that military band fanfare and a red carpet.
20: When dawn rises, the two leaders will get down to business discussing trade, Iran, and U.S. arms sales to Taiwan. President Trump wants China to buy more American soybeans, beef, and aircraft, but he's played down talk of him asking President Xi Jinping for help dealing with Iran.
2: That's Fox's Jonathan Savage. China wants the conflict to end. It buys most of Iran's oil.
21: Well, U.S. blockade remains in effect exactly 1 month today. In fact, shipping data shows Chinese-owned oil tankers passing through the Strait of Hormuz overnight with Iran's permission. Now, General Kane admitted to Congress yesterday Iran still has a lot of those small boats posing a challenge in opening up the strait.
2: That's Fox's Lucas Tomlinson in Dubai. Because oil and gas prices have surged, wholesale inflation spiked last month more than expected to a 6% annual inflation rate, the most since 2022. A COVID whistleblower is testifying at a Senate hearing now, pointing a finger at the doctor and COVID advisor, Anthony Fauci, who became famous and to his critics infamous for his handling of the pandemic.
22: Dr. Fauci's role in the cover-up was intentional.
2: James Erdman III is a CIA employee, and the cover-up, he alleges, was of the theory that COVID came from a Chinese lab leak. And Erdman alleges when analysts concluded in 2023 the virus did come from that lab breach.
22: CIA managers retaliated against them for their refusal to agree with management's middle-of-the-night anonymous rewrite of the analysis, which changed the assessment to a non-call judgment.
2: No Senate Democrats showed up to hear his testimony at this hearing. Breaking news out of South Carolina. The state Supreme Court has just overturned Alec Murdoch's murder convictions and the killings of his wife and son in 2021 and thrown out his life sentence. Ruling unanimously, a court clerk influenced jurors to find Murdoch guilty. She later pleaded guilty to lying. 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
24: This is meteorologist Ann Holliday with your KS95 Lake Area forecast. Clear this morning. It's going to be sunny today and a bit breezy with a high 74. Mostly clear and cool tonight, low 49. Then partly cloudy and windy Thursday with a high back in the upper 70s. Thursday night, scattered showers and a few thunderstorms late, low 62. Sunny and 87 likely on Friday. For the time, temperature, and forecast anytime, just call our KS95 weather phone at 378-2121.

0: KS95, Lake of the Ozarks Country Station. That's Megan Maroney's Beautiful Things. Well, good morning. I'm Paige Miller. What another beautiful day here at the lake area. Sunny, no rain in the forecast. How about that? Just that's later this week. But today, it's super nice. Hopefully, you can maybe play hooky and get out there and enjoy it before it gets too crazy, because we are so close to Memorial Day. I have to keep reminding myself, just a week and a half away from Memorial Day weekend. I can't believe it's already, we're that close to it, but we are. Coming up, Low Cash, Dustin Lynch, and Old Dominion. I got John Michael Montgomery up next on KS95.
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0: 95, like the Ozarks Country Station, low cash, wrong hearts. I'm Paige Miller. Some sad news out of Hollywood. Actor Donald Gibb has passed away. You may not know him by name, but if you remember the movie Revenge of the Nerds, he was Ogre. Yeah, Donald Gibb passed away Tuesday at his home in Texas, surrounded by his family. He was 71. He was a college athlete who briefly pursued professional football, but then he transitioned into acting and, of course, infamously played Ogre in Revenge of the Nerds. He also starred as Ray Jackson in the movie Bloodsport with Jean-Claude Van Damme and appeared in HBO's First and Ten. And I remember him so much in Revenge of the Nerds. I love that movie, first off, but he was so funny in that movie. And I just keep thinking about the one scene when he's on the fake bull, the barrel, basically, and all the nerds are trying to buck him off of it, and he just sits there. He was so funny in that movie. But yeah, Donald Gibb passed away at the age of 71. Coming up, Kenny Chesney. We're going to hear from Dierks Bentley. Max McNown, he's up next on KS95.
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0: The Weather Center 95 Lake Area Forecast, brought to you by the Rolling Hills Country Club, north of Versailles. Sunny, 74, a north wind 5 to 10. Could be gusty this afternoon. Dropping down to 50 later tonight, partly sunny, high up to 77 tomorrow. Cloudy, slight chance of showers and thunderstorms overnight Thursday night, 60 the low. And mostly sunny, a high up to 85 on Friday. Right now it's 71 at the Lakes Weather Center, KS95.
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0: 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News updates coming up at the top of the hour and on the KS95 Lake Country calendar. 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
5: Hi, this is Greg at Serdak Yamaha of Lake of the Ozarks. 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

0: KS95, Lake of the Ozarks Country Station. John Morgan, just a kid. Or no, kid myself. Sorry. John Morgan, kid myself. I'm Paige Miller, struggling today. Hey, Evel Knievel's getting a museum. Mm-hmm. Remember when Evel Knievel was at the peak of his powers, so to speak, jumping over cars, and of course that infamous launch over the canyon in that rocket? Well, this summer in Las Vegas, there's an Evel Knievel experience. It's a museum that'll feature some of his most famous vehicles, including that infamous X2 Skycycle from the 1974 Snake River Canyon. Can I say a fiasco? It was an attempt. He didn't make it. As we all know, he's lucky that he's alive, or that he made it through that. So anyway, the experience, the Evel Knievel experience, will also include, and this is cool, a virtual reality jump simulator. Yes, that's right. You too can pretend you're Evel Knievel, and you can get on a motorcycle that simulates that death-defying jump over 16 cars. And you won't have to risk breaking every bone in your body like Evel Knievel did. So that's a plus, right? That should be really fun to experience. I would like to do that without the risk of breaking every bone in my body. Tucker Wetmore coming up, Tyler Farr and Lee Bryce. Ella Langley's up next on KS95.
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0: 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Weather Center 95 Lake Area forecast. Sunny, 74 today. That north wind 5 to 10, gusty. 50 the low tonight. Partly sunny, 77 our high tomorrow. Cloudy, a slight chance of a shower or thunderstorm overnight Thursday night. 60 the low and mostly sunny on Friday, high up to 85. Right now it's 72 at the Lakes Weather Center, KS95.
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0: KS95, today's country and your all-time favorites, Tucker Wetmore Brunette. A news update's coming up at the top of the hour. And on the KS95 Lake Country calendar, the Flatman Scholarship Committee's taking applications for the 26-27 school year. Morgan County residents currently enrolled in college, as well as graduating high school seniors, can apply. Applications can be picked up at area high schools or by writing the committee at 25 Willem Drive in Versailles. Previous recipients can reapply. The application deadline is coming up on June the 1st. In touch with the Lake of the Ozarks. 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
1: Closer in the U.S. Senate. Lisa Brady, Fox News. The latest Democrat-led effort to rein in the president on Iran with a war powers resolution, picking up a third Republican defection, though the vote to advance the measure still failed 49-50, with one Republican not voting. This just hours after President Trump arrived in China, where Iran will be one of the topics at a summit with President Xi. And as the president was flying to Beijing, a Chinese supertanker was crossing the Strait of Hormuz with 2 million barrels of Iraqi oil.
2: The Chinese shipper told the Wall Street Journal the vessel did not pay tolls when it crossed using the Iranian corridor. One other vessel crossed the strait today, and another finally delivered Qatari gas to the peacemaker in all of this, Pakistan.
1: Fox Business's Lauren Simonetti. A U.S. blockade of Iranian ports continues. For a second day, the latest snapshot of U.S. inflation coming in even hotter than expected, with wholesale prices up 6% year over year. Right now, U.S. oil prices topping $102 a barrel, but stocks are mixed. The Dow's down 164, but the NASDAQ is up 317 points. Former South Carolina attorney Alec Murdoch, convicted of murdering his wife and son, will get a new murder trial. The state Supreme Court tossing out those convictions.
3: A former attorney from a prominent legal firm bearing his family name was sent to prison for life in 2023 after being convicted of killing both his wife Maggie and adult son Paul. But the state Supreme Court now says the actions of then-Colleton County Court Clerk Rebecca Hill, later convicted of obstruction, may have tainted the jury and prevented Murdaugh from receiving a fair trial. A date for a new trial has yet to be set.
1: Fox's Evan Brown. Murdoch will remain in prison in the meantime, serving a 40-year federal sentence for financial crimes. Today's ruling also taking issue with how much of that evidence was allowed in the murder case. 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
5: I'm Jerry Willis, and this is the Fox Business Report.
6: Investors are looking at a disappointing reading on inflation. The producer price index, prices at the wholesale level, rose 6% in the year ending in April, up 5.2%, excluding food and energy. Louis Navalier of Navalier & Associates says he still expects the Federal Reserve to cut interest rates later this year, but he says high diesel fuel costs are impacting prices. Amazon is switching up its shopping service, previously handled by Rufus. It will now be part of Alexa. NVIDIA shares are higher following news that its CEO Jensen Huang is in China with President Trump. EchoStar shares are up more than 1.5%. The FCC this week approved EchoStar's sale of wireless spectrum to AT&T and SpaceX. That's your Fox Business Report. I'm Ginny Coselda. Invested in you.
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9: It's 5 minutes past 12 o'clock, 72 degrees. 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Missouri law enforcement agencies seized nearly $60,000 in illegal gambling funds during a multi-county operation earlier this week. The Missouri Attorney General's office, working with the Missouri State Highway Patrol and local police, seized 35 illegal gaming devices Monday in Boone, Dallas, Jefferson, and Miller counties. Attorney General Catherine Hanaway says her office has filed 21 felony counts of first-degree promoting gambling tied to four locations, along with five misdemeanor counts connected to a fifth business. Authorities say the operation targeted businesses in Columbia, Ashland, Buffalo, Lake Ozark, and Arnold. Investigators seized thousands of dollars in cash and multiple illegal gaming machines at each location. Hanaway says illegal gaming operations are often tied to other criminal activity, including fraud, embezzlement, and counterfeit lottery tickets. Two people are in custody after a high-speed chase Monday night from Cole County into Morgan County. The Cole County Sheriff's Office says deputies attempted a traffic stop south of Jefferson City, but the driver sped away onto Highway 54. Authorities say the suspect drove the wrong direction on the highway, brake-checked patrol vehicles, and attempted to strike deputies during the pursuit. The chase was later picked up by the Eldon Police Department and ended in Versailles with the arrest of 29-year-old Angel Ramirez and 36-year-old Gladys Kimball. Recommended charges include felony resisting arrest and possible attempted assault on a law enforcement officer. The Missouri Department of Conservation is offering a free beginner shotgun course Thursday, May 21st in Russellville. The class runs from 5:30 to 7:30 p.m. at Scrivener Conservation Area. 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Equipment and ammunition are provided. Participants can bring personal firearms, but they must be unloaded on arrival. Registration is required. Those are your news headlines brought to you by Como Connect. 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
12: With News on Missouri Net, I'm Marshall Griffin. In unanimous decisions, the Missouri Supreme Court has upheld the state legislature's 2025 congressional voting districts. The judge has announced three court decisions hours after holding hearings on lawsuits attempting to overturn the new layout. Diane Marshak of St. Louis was at a rally in Jefferson City Tuesday to protest the new districts.
13: And I feel that it's up to the voters to decide if we should change the maps. And the new maps are definitely not fair.
12: A Kansas City area man is accused of making explosives without a license and posting videos on social media showing people how to build them. The U.S. Attorney's Office says the 40-year-old Sweet Springs man posted videos that were later used by people in separate incidents. And a senior at Missouri S&T has entered the world of politics. Amelia Markwell, who's graduating this weekend with a bachelor's degree in biological sciences, was also elected and sworn in last month as a member of the Rolla City Council. This is Missouri Net.
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9: 75-year-old Marlene K. Parson of Camdenton died May 11th at her home. Services are pending with the Allie Holman Howe Funeral Home in Camdenton. 49-year-old Troy Allen Ernst of Lake Ozark died May 2nd. Visitation for Troy Ernst will be today from 4 to 6 at Hedges Scott Millard Funeral Home in Camdenton, followed by funeral service at 6. Memorials are suggested to assist with funeral expenses. 87-year-old Bernard Ben John Voss of St. Anthony died May 9th at Arrowhead Senior Living Center in Osage Beach. A rosary will be held Thursday at 9, followed by a visitation from 9:30 to 11, with Mass of Christian Burial following at 11 at St. Anthony of Padua Catholic Church. Interment will be in the St. Anthony Cemetery. Memorials are suggested to masses. Arrangements are under the direction of the Fancherica's Funeral Home in Iberia. 77-year-old Sherry L. Fox Quanstrom of Lori died May 9th at her home. Visitation for Sherry Fox Quanstrom will be Thursday from 11 to 1 at the Kidwell Garber Lori Sunrise Beach Chapel, followed by a celebration of life at 1. Burial will be held at a later date in Chicago. Memorials are suggested to the American Cancer Society, Ozark's Cat and Canine Shelter, or a mass card in memory of Sherry. 77-year-old Doug Ray Spriggs died May 7th. Visitation for Doug Spriggs will be Thursday from 11 to 1 at Hedges Scott Millard Funeral Home in Osage Beach, followed by funeral service at 1. 71-year-old Deborah Della Johnson Calton of Eldon died May 9th at Lake Regional Medical Center in Osage Beach. She will be buried with her late husband at a later date at Greenmore Memorial Garden.

0: Capital Region Medical Center in Jefferson City. Visitation will be Monday from 1 to 2 at the New Life Assembly of God Church in Barnett, followed by funeral services at 2. Graveside service will follow in the Big Rock Cemetery near Barnett. Memorial contributions are suggested to the family. Arrangements are under the direction of the Kidwell Garber Funeral Home of Versailles. 87-year-old Ronald Mack Slaughter of Gravoy Mills died May 11th at Laurie Care Center. Visitation for Ronald Slaughter will be Tuesday, May 19th from 9:30 to 10:20 at St. Patrick's Catholic Church in Laurie with a rosary at 10:20. Mass of Christian burial will follow at 11 at St. Patrick's Cemetery in Laurie. Arrangements under the direction of the Kidwell Garber Laurie Sunrise Beach Chapel. 49-year-old Michael Harry Spackman of Lynn Creek died April 28th at his home. Visitation for Michael Spackman will be Tuesday, May 19th from 1 to 2:30, with funeral service to follow at 2:30 at Alley Home and Howe Funeral Home of Camdenton. Memorials are suggested to the Alzheimer's Association of America. 77-year-old Melinda Sue Henley of Osage Beach died May 9th at Lake Regional Health System in Osage Beach. Visitation for Melinda Henley will be Tuesday, May 19th from 1 to 3 at Phillips Funeral Home of Eldon, with funeral service following at 3. There will also be a celebration of life at the family home planned at a later date. Memorials are suggested to the Eldon Animal Shelter or Dogwood Animal Shelter. 89-year-old Jerry Jerome Kilson of Russellville died May 9th at his home in Russellville. A celebration of life for Jerry Kilson will be held Friday, May 22nd at 2 at the Eugene Christian Church with full military honors. A private family interment will be held at a later date. Memorials in his name are suggested to the Missouri Operation for Vigorous Evangelicalism or Show Me Christian Youth Home. Arrangements are under the direction of Phillips Funeral Home of Eldon. And those are today's funeral notices brought to you by the Alley Home and Howe Funeral Home. 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
3: A meteorologist, Jennifer Nairamore, with KS95 Lake Area Forecast. Tranquil weather coming our way for today. Wall-to-wall sunshine, a touch of a north breeze, a low humidity, and our high right at 75. Clear for the overnight hours, our low into the upper 40s. We have increasing cloudiness coming our way for tomorrow, the high mid to upper 70s. Some stray thunderstorm chances by Thursday night, even a stronger storm, dry Friday. For the time, temperature, and forecast anytime, call the KS95 weather phone at 378-2121.
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0: KLAS 95, Lake of the Ozarks Country Station. That's Corey Kent, Rocky Mountain Low, featuring Co Wetzel. I'm Paige Miller. Concert season starts Friday night at Lazy Gators and Shady Gators. This Friday night at Lazy Gators, it's Pecos and the Rooftops. It's going to be a fun night. The weather is going to be great for a concert down there at Lazy Gators, and I've got free tickets. If you would like to go see Pecos and the Rooftops this Friday night at Lazy Gators, be caller number 5 right now, 573-378-KS95, 1-800-251-KS95. I'll set you up with a pair of tickets to see Pecos and the Rooftops down at Lazy Gators this Friday night. Luke Combs on the way, the Zach Brown Band, and Jordan Davis. He's coming up next on KS95.
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0: I'm Paige Miller, inviting you to join me at the Dragon Lake Renaissance Festival at the Eldon Air Park. It's on Franklin Street in Eldon this Saturday. I'll be broadcasting live from 11 till 2. 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

0: KS95, Lake of the Ozarks Country Station. That's Luke Combs, Sleepless in a Hotel Room. And that song has been the number one song on the Billboard Country Airplay chart for 5 consecutive weeks. Earlier this week, I was, a couple times I've been talking about the fact that Ella Langley is dominating the Billboard charts, like for all genres. But right now we're talking about the country airplay chart. There's a lot of them now, but it makes it confusing sometimes. But there's one thing clear. Luke Combs still reigns supreme. Yes. So that song has been number one for 5 consecutive weeks. That's his 3rd longest stay at the top. And it's equals his song Fast Car, Better Together, and Even Though I'm Leaving. They all were 5 consecutive week number one songs. Now, the song that stayed the longest on top of the charts was Beautiful Crazy. That was 7 weeks back in 2019, and Forever After All was 6 weeks in 2021. Not sure this song's going anywhere, so it could break those other records or join the other 2 songs. In total, Luke Combs has spent 42 weeks at number one as a solo artist, and he ties with Keith Urban for this record among country artists. So, yeah, we still love Luke Combs, so keep bringing us great music, Luke. George Burge and Luke Bryan on the way. Randy Houser, Megan Maroney, she's up next on KS95.
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0: The Weather Center, 95 Lake Area forecast. Sunny, 74 today, a north wind 5 to 10, could be gusty. 50 our overnight low tonight. Partly sunny, 77 our high tomorrow. Cloudy Thursday night, slight chance of a shower, maybe a thunderstorm overnight. 60 the low, and sunshine high up to 87 on Friday. Right now it's 74 at the Lakes Weather Center, KS95.
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0: 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George Burge getting a little help from Luke Bryan. Ride, ride, ride. News updates happening at the top of the hour. 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
0: I'm Paige Miller, inviting you to join me at the Dragon Lake Renaissance Festival at the Eldon Air Park. It's on Franklin Street in Eldon this Saturday. I'll be broadcasting live from 11 till 2. 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

0: Bailey Zimmerman on KS95 Chevy Silverado. 18 after 2, I'm Colton Taylor. Happy Wednesday to you. I hope your day is going well. It's a beautiful day out there. 74 degrees, clear skies, and we're going to make the most of it by having a little fun in here. Colin Ray and Warren Ziders are dialed up, plus Craig Morgan and Kane Brown on KS95.
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0: Kane Brown on KS95 and Woman. 233, I'm Colton Taylor. A woman has been a little upset after her medication had quite the impact after she took it. You see, a woman was taking minoxidil, I may be saying that right, for a basic infection. It usually is completely safe and has no side effects, except this time it turned her blue. Yes, apparently patches on her legs and arms started to form, and before she knew it, she had started to fade into a blue color just 2 weeks after taking the medications. Now, doctors say it is completely safe. This is a very, very, very rare side effect that often usually does not happen. But they do stress the patient should be aware of rare but serious skin reactions to the medication. Nonetheless, things have been changed with the woman, and hopefully she is starting to fade back in her natural color, and hopefully she will be back to normal. That would just be kind of shocking to wake up one morning. It's not a headache. It's not a stomach ache. It's not a side effect like that. No, you wake up and you're blue. That's a new one. Jelly Roll and Blake Shelton on the way, plus Jordan Davis on KS95.
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0: Weather Center 95, Lake Area Forecast. For today, sunshine, high near 74, and north wind 5 to 10 and gusty. Partly cloudy overnight, a low of 50. Partly sunny tomorrow, and a high of 77. For tomorrow night, part mostly cloudy, slight chance of showers and thunderstorms overnight, a low of 60. And by Friday, mostly sunny, and that high up to 87. Your extended forecast, Saturday, partly sunny, chance of showers and thunderstorms, high of 85. Sunday, mostly sunny, high 90. Monday and Tuesday, showers and thunderstorms likely, with highs 80 to 85. It's 75 at the Lakes Weather Center, KS95.
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0: Alexandra Kay on KS95 Straight for the Heart. 17 after 3, I'm Colton Taylor. According to a new survey, 85% of Americans avoid difficult conversations because they don't want to deal with conflict when disagreement arises. What about you? Are you somebody that avoids it? Are you part of the 85%? Are you part of that other 15% that I kind of think I fall into that is more likely to walk in with a neon sign that says, hey, let's argue about something? I think there's a fine line, though, about like what is the kind of discussion you're having. Are you having like a healthy discussion? Is it just a topic with two differing opinions? You can be respectful about it and then, you know, talk it out. I think that's acceptable. If you go in just looking for a fight, knowing it's going to be a fight, that's a whole different thing. But I'm a big fan of the little more tense conversations where it's like, hey, we both are passionate about something. We're going to say what we think. But we're going to be respectful about it. So, yeah, but 85% of Americans apparently avoid difficult conversations. Vince Gill, Chris Young, and Riley Green are all coming up on KS95.
1: 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I'll be broadcasting live from 11 till 2. 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

0: 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I'm Colton Taylor. No need to change my mind. I'm ready for concert season. I've been ready for concert season for a while, and our friends at Shady Gators are getting it started. Coming up Friday night at Lazy Gators, Pecos and the Rooftops. That is going to be a great show at the Gator, which, by the way, if you've never caught a show at Lazy Gators, you're missing out. Out on Gator Point, you got the lake all around you. Going to be a beautiful evening. Drinks flowing all night long as Pecos and the Rooftops take the stage. Coming up here in a little while, I'm going to be giving away some tickets to go see Pecos and the Rooftops this Friday night at Lazy Gators. So definitely be listening for your chance to win. A look at your forecast on the way, plus Thomas Rhett, Jennifer Nettles, and Josh Ross on KS95.
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0: Lake Area Weather Center 95, Lake Area forecast, sunshine for today. High near 74 with a north wind 5 to 10 and gusty. Partly cloudy overnight, a low of 50. Partly sunny tomorrow, high 77. Tomorrow night, mostly cloudy. Slight chance of showers and thunderstorms overnight, a low of 60. Mostly sunny on Friday, high 87. Your extended forecast, Saturday partly sunny, a chance of showers and thunderstorms with a high of 85. Sunday mostly sunny, high 90. Monday and Tuesday, showers and thunderstorms likely with highs 80 to 85. It's 75 at the Lakes Weather Center, KS95.
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0: Josh Ross on KS95. Hate how you look. Closing in on 4, news update coming up at the top of the hour. First, from the community calendar, applications are now being accepted for Missouri Century Farm recognition. Farms that have been owned by the same family since December 31st of 1926 can qualify. Farm must be at least 40 acres and contribute financially to farm income. Program is sponsored by the University of Missouri, MU Extension, and Missouri Farm Bureau. Applications are due by May 15th. More info is available at county MU Extension offices. 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
1: They'll get down to business in Beijing. I'm Lisa Brady, Fox News. Later tonight, U.S. time, President Trump begins a summit with China's president.
2: President Trump still hasn't seen President Xi yet. That is going to happen a few hours from right now during an official state welcome ceremony for President Trump at the Great Hall of the People.
1: Fox's Peter Ducey in Beijing. Multiple U.S. business leaders are with the president, who says he'll ask President Xi to open up China. He also expects a long conversation about Iran, which had been selling most of its oil to China. On Capitol Hill, the Senate confirming Trump nominee Kevin Warsh to be the new Fed chair. A federal crackdown on health care fraud ramps up.
3: We're trying to save the Medicaid program from dysfunctional state bureaucrats.
1: Vice President J.D. Vance, who's leading a fraud task force, says taxpayers and Medicaid recipients are being cheated by fraudsters, and states are being warned they could lose federal money for fraud investigations if they don't get serious about prosecutions.
2: $1.3 billion in Medicare reimbursements are now being diverted from the state of California. Now, just in the L.A. area, mostly the L.A. area, 800 hospices have been suspended. They say less than 20 of them have called to complain about being suspended. CMS Administrator Dr. Oz also making a big announcement that no new hospice or home health providers can enroll in Medicare until they root out some of the bad actors who are committing this fraud across the country.
1: Fox Business's Connor Hansen in D.C. A Utah woman who published a children's book about grief after killing her husband just sentenced to life in prison. Corey Richens was convicted in March of aggravated murder for lacing her husband's cocktail with five times the lethal dose of fentanyl. Also convicted of other felonies for trying to poison him weeks earlier on Valentine's Day. Prosecutors say she was millions in debt and planning a future with another man after opening numerous life insurance policies for his sister, now caring for the couple's sons. 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
9: I'm Lauren Simonetti, and this is the Fox Business Report.
10: The major averages ending mixed, but the NASDAQ and S&P 500 notched new record closes as investors digested a hot wholesale inflation report for April. The producer price index, which tracks inflation before it hits consumers, surging 1.4% from March, which was the highest level in nearly 4 years, and 6% annually. Tech was the best performing sector. The Magnificent Seven big cap tech stocks were mostly higher, and shares of NVIDIA and Google parent Alphabet and Apple hit all-time highs. And the Senate confirming Kevin Warsh as Federal Reserve Chair, bringing new leadership to the powerful central bank. The Dow winners, Goldman Sachs, Johnson & Johnson, and NVIDIA. The Dow decliners, Home Depot, Caterpillar, and Sherwin-Williams. The Dow falling 67 points, the NASDAQ higher by 314, S&P 500 up 43. That's your Fox Business Report. I'm Hillary Barsky, invested in you.
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13: Good afternoon. It is 75 degrees at 4:05. I'm Colton Taylor with this KS95 News Update. Missouri law enforcement agencies seized nearly $60,000 in illegal gambling funds during a multi-county operation earlier this week. The Missouri Attorney General's Office, working with the Missouri State Highway Patrol and local police, seized 35 illegal gaming devices Monday in Boone, Dallas, Jefferson, and Miller counties. Attorney General Catherine Hanaway says that the office has filed 21 felony counts of first-degree promoting gambling tied to four locations, along with five misdemeanor counts connected to a fifth business. Authorities say the operation targeted businesses in Columbia, Ashland, Buffalo, Lake Ozark, and Arnold. Investigators seized thousands of dollars in cash and multiple illegal gaming machines at each location. Hanaway says illegal gaming operations are often tied to other criminal activity, including fraud, embezzlement, and counterfeit lottery tickets. Two people are in custody after a high-speed chase Monday night from Cole County and Morgan County. The Cole County Sheriff's Office says the deputies attempted a traffic stop south of Jeff City, but the driver sped away on Highway 54. Authorities say the suspect drove the wrong direction on the highway, brake-checked patrol vehicles, and attempted to strike deputies during the pursuit. The chase was later picked up by the Eldon Police Department and ended in Versailles with the arrest of 29-year-old Angel Ramirez and 36-year-old Gladys Kimball. Recommended charges include felony resisting arrest and possible attempted assault on a law enforcement officer. The Missouri Department of Conservation is offering a free beginner shotgun course Thursday, May 21st in Russellville. Class runs from 5:30 to 7:30 at Scrivener Conservation Area. Adults 18 and older will learn shotgun safety, operation, maintenance, safe storage, and take part in a live fire session. Equipment and ammunition are provided. Participants may bring personal firearms, but they must be unloaded on arrival. Registration is required. I'm Colton Taylor with this KS95 News Update. Missouri Net News and your Lake Area forecast are coming up.
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15: Missouri Net News. I'm Sue Danielson. State lawmakers are in the final days of the legislative session. One of the remaining bills would raise the speed limit to 75 miles per hour on rural interstates and four-lane highways. Mandatory adjournment is Friday at 6 p.m., but lawmakers could end earlier. The legislature has passed an open container bill applying to the Lake of the Ozarks. Under the bill, patrons could carry open containers of alcohol in entertainment districts. State transportation officials say they are well aware of challenging conditions on Interstate 70 work zones across mid-Missouri. Project Director Eric Kopinski says drivers have a narrow path due to concrete barriers. He notes, however, it's the best option for workers.
16: For the past 10, 15 years, we've tried to do that with just cones and plastic channelizers. That has not worked well. We've had workers get seriously injured and way too many that have not gone home at the end of each day. So our number one priority on our project across the state is the safety.
15: He says MoDOT is urging contractors to finish the barricade work zones as soon as possible. Southwest Missouri Congressman Eric Burleson, who has pushed to declassify UFO records, says newly released files include Predator drone footage.
17: From the Department of War, videos that we kind of that are low-hanging fruit, they weren't really, while they were still classified, they weren't really that secret because most people know about these videos.
15: Burleson filed the UAP Disclosure Act of 2025, which would require federal agencies to preserve unidentified aerial phenomena records and turn them over to the National Archives. Investigators say a diesel fuel operation tied to Missouri stretched into Iowa, Kansas, and Nebraska, too. Prosecutors say a Kansas man is accused of stealing more than 8,000 gallons of diesel fuel using fake payment or clone cards. He was arrested near Kansas City. This is Missouri Net News.
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20: lead singer of a British band that performed in St. Louis says he has a mild concussion after someone in the audience threw a phone at him. The band Bring Me the Horizon performed in the Enterprise Center in St. Louis Monday night. They also performed last night in Kansas City. A Western Missouri congressman is reacting to the state's congressional map changes. Republican Congressman Mark Alford of the 4th Congressional District says the Missouri First map brings the biggest changes to his district.
21: I understand why it's being done to pick up another seat for Missouri on the Republican side. I will be picking up much of the Kansas City metro area.
20: The 5th Congressional District, held by Democrat Emanuel Cleaver, will be broken up under the plan. The district will lose some of its urban base, but gain large areas of rural central Missouri. Cleaver has called the changes political. Missouri's celebration of the nation's 250th anniversary this July features headliners Miranda Lambert, Zedd, and Ludacris. The Celebrate 250 event is July 3rd and 4th under the Gateway Arch. Missouri Net News.
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26: I'm meteorologist Jennifer Nairamore with KS95 Lake Area Forecast. Strong northerly winds coming our way for the rest of today. Fair weather, the high right around 75, and we're dropping to the upper 40s tonight. Partly to mostly cloudy as we're heading through Thursday, our high ranging for the mid to upper 70s. We have a warm front lifting our way, stray thunderstorms with it Thursday night, and we're climbing Friday well into the mid to upper 80s. For the time, temperature, and forecast anytime, call the KS95 weather phone at 378-2121.
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0: Colton Taylor. Coming up in the next 15 minutes, I'm going to make somebody a winner. So I'm giving away tickets to go see Pecos and the Rooftops Friday night at Lazy Gators. Yes, it's time to kick off concert season at the Gator. Pecos and the boys always do such a great show. I mean, that is a fun group right there. And if you haven't seen a concert at Lazy Gators, what have you been doing? It's so awesome to be out in the middle of the lake. I mean, you're out on that island, water all around you. Great venue, not a bad seat in the house. And like I said, we'll get you set up here in the next 15 minutes. I'm hooking somebody up with a pair of tickets to go see Pecos and the Rooftops Friday night at Lazy Gators. So be listening for your chance to win. Kenny Chesney, Sam Hunt, and Chris Jansen are all coming up.
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0: Chris Jansen on KS95, me and a beer can. I remember just a handful of years ago partying with Chris Jansen down at Lazy Gators. It was a great show, great venue, great time, and it's gonna be a great one again this Friday as Pecos and the Rooftops come to Lazy Gators. If you'd like to go see Pecos and the Rooftops this Friday night at Lazy Gators, I'm taking call number 5 right now, 573-378-5795 or 1-800-251-5795, and I'll set you up with a pair of tickets to go see Pecos and the Rooftops this Friday night at Lazy Gators.
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0: 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Partly cloudy overnight with a low of 50. Partly sunny tomorrow, a high of 77. Tomorrow night, mostly cloudy. Slight chance of showers and thunderstorms overnight and a low of 60. Friday, mostly sunny and a high of 87. Your extended forecast Saturday, partly sunny. Chance of showers and thunderstorms, high 85. Sunday, mostly sunny, a high of 90. Monday and Tuesday, showers and thunderstorms are likely with highs 80 to 85. This check of your forecast brought to you by Lloyd Belt Automotive of Eldon. It's 74 at the Lakes Weather Center. 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

0: Dan and Shay on KS95 and Say So. It's 4:45. It's a Wednesday afternoon. It's time to head on down to GT Brothers Automotive and chat with the one and only Mr. Richard Gray. Richard, how are you, buddy?
1: I'm doing great, bud. How are you doing?
0: Oh, fantastic. It's beautiful out there. Sun is shining. Birds are chirping. And they're all saying the same thing. It's time to buy a car. It's time to buy a car.
1: Well, the birds have been chirping quite a bit because we are delivering. I've delivered three today. Jay's delivering one right now, so that's four. And then Jay sold another one that's going out Friday. So five cars in a day keeps you hopping. So
0: I would say so. Well, I'm curious if you guys are doing that much running, who's holding down your chair? Because I know if you're not sending that thing, it'll just roll right out the door.
1: Well, when you're doing paperwork on cars, I get an opportunity to sit quite a bit. It's run between, swap plates, get keys, do those sorts of things. But there's about 10 minutes in there where you get to sit down and print all the paperwork and visit for a minute and sign and get them on down the road. So it's been a good day. I'm not going to complain. We're going to keep on keeping on. And we got some trade-ins that will be hitting a lot soon. I've got a 2020 Ford F-250 crew cab, utility bed, single-wheel truck, gas motor. I got through the shop, getting in the shop right now, make sure it's good to go. Got a 16 GMC Yukon Denali that I traded for today that I'll need to run through the shop and detail and stuff as well. Jay's going to be trading for a Chrysler minivan later on Friday, and then we've got a 18 Ford F-150 Super Crew half-ton XLT with a sport appearance package I just traded for as we right before you called. That's what I was finishing up with. So I shook the guy's hand and my phone rang, and so it was perfect timing.
0: Man, you have been busy. I'm out of breath just hearing all that, and I didn't even have to do all the running.
1: Well, that's what keeps me with my diet. I need to keep as active as I can, because if I ever stop moving, this diet's going to catch up to me.
0: I understand that completely. The difference is I don't move as much as you, so mine caught up a while ago. I'm just trying to outrun it now. But with that said, I've been asking this last couple times, so I'm going to do this again. If you had one vehicle right now that you were going to step on the lot, take home, and you would have to be convinced to bring it back because you love it so much, what's your favorite right now?
1: Oh, man, it's probably going to be the 2025 Ram Rebel Crew Cab. That Ram is one of the funnest driving trucks I've ever been in. It's got the 3.0 twin-turbo Hurricane engine in it. It's 420 horsepower, like 470 pounds of torque. It's a beautiful, it's really pretty silver, black badging, black graphics on the side, black wheels. It's gorgeous. It's only got 29,000 miles on it, so you got the factory warranty that's left on it, and you've got our lifetime powertrain warranty that kicks in after the factory warranty. And the interior is like a black, and it's like red trim and red stitching, and it's, oh man, it's one of those trucks you get into and you just feel different when you're in it, and it makes you want to test out that 3.0 twin turbo engine, and to be honest, you'd be happy when you do. It's very responsive, and it's one of those trucks that's going to save you like close to 20 grand off of what it was new, and it's only got 29,000 miles on it. So it's going to make somebody a fun truck, I just have to keep Zach and Jay out of it long enough to sell it. That's been the problem up to this point.
0: I mean, but that says a lot, though. If the guys are fighting over who's going to take it home, that tells you the kind of ride you're getting into. And I always like to reiterate, you hear some people make the phrase or say the whole, well, we'd put our own family in these vehicles, but they never do. You guys literally put your family in these vehicles before you sell them to people.
1: Every day, yeah. Zach or Jay, myself, our spouses, they all hop in these vehicles and drive them around, and we make sure they're ready to go. We don't want to have any headache of putting one on the lot and somebody coming back a couple days later and say, hey, this doesn't work or this doesn't work. And so we try to make sure everything's tip-top, ready to go. And most of the vehicles out here are going to have a lifetime powertrain warranty at no charge for you that's going to be included. The ones that don't qualify for the lifetime powertrain warranty, we put a nationwide 6-month, 6,000-mile powertrain warranty on. So there's not a vehicle out here you're not going to hop in and have some protection when you pull off the lot. And that's something we like to provide our customers. And we like to make it an easy, fun transition for whoever walks through the door.
0: That is fantastic. That peace of mind, can't have a price on it. And the joy of doing business with you guys in between makes it even better. Now, if folks are wanting to come out and catch you guys this week, what do your hours look like this week? And if they can't make it out in person, how else can they see the inventory?
1: Well, we are here here, 9 to 5:30 Monday through Friday, 9 to 2 on Saturday. We try to put everything online, gtbrothersautomotive.com, as fast as we possibly can. We post things on our Facebook page at GT Brothers Automotive, or if you want to call us, like I mentioned, a couple that we just traded for, those will probably be, you know, 3 days out before they get on the website. But if you have questions, want to know any more information about them, you want us to text your picture, something like that, you can always call us at 573-557-2200. I mean, I'll be honest, as busy as things are, sometimes cars don't even get on the website. We already have them sold. So if you're looking for a three-quarter ton truck or you're looking for an older Yukon Denali, it'd be a good idea to call and just kind of get some of that information and start that process. Because if it's something you've been kind of waiting on, I'd hate for you to miss out on it.
0: All right. Well, we are going to send folks out your way. You enjoy the rest of this beautiful Wednesday, and we will chat with you a little later on.
1: Well, if you come into town this weekend and get some mead at the Renaissance Festival, stop by and see me.
0: I most definitely will. I can't go to a Renaissance Festival and not go see my fellow jester along the way. So,
1: perfect, my friend.
0: You take care, buddy. We'll talk soon.
1: Same.
0: That is Richard Gray out of GT Brothers Automotive in Eldon. Stomp in and see him today at 310 South Business 54 in Eldon. 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

0: It started with something small, bubbling paint, buckling wood. 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

0: hours away from a high-stakes meeting. I'm Lisa Lucera, Fox News. As President Trump is set to sit down with China's President Xi Jinping.
1: President Trump is trying to turn the page after years of putting tremendous economic pressure on China, culminating, of course, with those Liberation Day tariffs. Things seem to be a lot better now at the start of the trip than they were a couple months ago when President Trump used many opportunities to say that China is ripping us off and that they had been ripping the United States off for years.
0: Fox's Peter Doocy in Beijing. Taiwan and the Iran conflict are likely to come up as China has expressed anger that the U.S. has sold weapons to Taiwan, and China gets a lot of oil from the Strait of Hormuz, which Iran has blocked. Israeli Prime Minister Benjamin Netanyahu secretly went to the UAE. His office says it strengthened ties with the country, which normalized relations with Israel in 2020. This comes after a day after U.S. Ambassador to Israel Mike Huckabee revealed Israel sent Iron Dome air defense weapons and personnel to operate them to the UAE. Iran has fired missiles at that country. A Utah woman who wrote a children's book about grief is convicted of murdering her husband.
2: Corey Richens telling the court,
3: I'm not perfect. I have succeeded and I have failed. As a person, as a wife, as a parent, we all do. I have done plenty of things I am not proud of.
2: A judge sentencing the 35-year-old to life without parole on five felony convictions, including aggravated murder for fatally poisoning her husband Eric in 2022 with a lethal dose of fentanyl. The judge calling her too dangerous to ever be free. The prosecution had asked for the maximum sentence, noting Richens' three sons feared for their safety if she were ever released.
0: Fox's Kristen Goodwin, her lawyers say they will appeal. Prosecutors in South Carolina say they will plan to seek a new trial for Alec Murdaugh. 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
13: Missouri Net News. I'm Sue Danielson. State lawmakers are in the final days of the legislative session. One of the remaining bills would raise the speed limit to 75 miles per hour on rural interstates and four-lane highways. Mandatory adjournment is Friday at 6 p.m., but lawmakers could end earlier. The legislature has passed an open container bill applying to the Lake of the Ozarks. Under the bill, patrons could carry open containers of alcohol in entertainment districts. State transportation officials say they are well aware of challenging conditions on Interstate 70 work zones across mid-Missouri. Project Director Eric Kopinski says drivers have a narrow path due to concrete barriers. He notes, however, it's the best option for workers.
14: For the past 10, 15 years, we've tried to do that with just cones and plastic channelizers. That has not worked well. We've had workers get seriously injured and way too many that have not gone home at the end of each day. So our number one priority on our project across the state is the safety.
13: He says MoDOT is urging contractors to finish the barricade work zones as soon as possible. Southwest Missouri Congressman Eric Burleson, who has pushed to declassify UFO records, says newly released files include Predator drone footage.
15: From the Department of War, videos that we kind of that are low-hanging fruit they weren't really, while they were still classified, they weren't really that secret because most people know about these videos.
16: Burleson filed the UAP Disclosure Act of 2025, which would require federal agencies to preserve unidentified aerial phenomena records and turn them over to the National Archives. Investigators say a diesel fuel operation tied to Missouri stretched into Iowa, Kansas, and Nebraska, too. Prosecutors say a Kansas man is accused of stealing more than 8,000 gallons of diesel fuel using fake payment or clone cards. He was arrested near Kansas City. This is Missouri Net News.
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16: Lead singer of a British band that performed in St. Louis says he has a mild concussion after someone in the audience threw a phone at him. The band Bring Me the Horizon performed in the Enterprise Center in St. Louis Monday night. They also performed last night in Kansas City. A Western Missouri congressman is reacting to the state's congressional map changes. Republican Congressman Mark Alford of the 4th Congressional District says the Missouri First map brings the biggest changes to his district.
19: I understand why it's being done to pick up another seat for Missouri on the Republican side. I will be picking up much of the Kansas City metro area.
16: The 5th Congressional District, held by Democrat Emanuel Cleaver, will be broken up under the plan. The district will lose some of its urban base, but gain large areas of rural central Missouri. Cleaver has called the changes political. Missouri's celebration of the nation's 250th anniversary this July features headliners Miranda Lambert, Zedd, and Ludacris. The Celebrate 250 event is July 3rd and 4th under the Gateway Arch. Missouri Net News.
12: This Missouri Net Sports Report is from the Missouri Department of Mental Health. Problem gambling is a mental health condition that can affect anyone. Keeping sports about the game helps keep the fun in competition.
20: Missouri Net Sports, I'm Bill Pollack. Kansas City leaders are pushing back against concerns that World Cup crowds may fall short of expectations this summer. Visit KC CEO Kathy Nelson says the city still expects a massive turnout for the 6 FIFA World Cup matches, despite concerns over international travel policies and slower than expected hotel bookings. Nelson says Kansas City has spent nearly a decade preparing for this once-in-a-lifetime event and believes fans from around the world and across the Midwest will still show up in huge numbers. The Royals look to bounce back after yesterday's 6-5 loss to the White Sox. Kansas City got on the board early with home runs from Bobby Witt Jr. and Salvador Perez in the first. The game was tied in the 8th, and a pinch-hit homer pushed the White Sox ahead. Tonight, Seth Lugo will go for Kansas City. He's 1-2 with a 3.21 ERA, and the White Sox will send lefty Noah Schultz to the mound. The Cardinals continue their series with the Athletics after a 6-4 win. Cardinals got off to a great start, scoring 4 runs in the first inning, and then J.J. Weatherholt hit a homer later in the game to add some insurance. The Cardinals playing well on the road, 14-7 this season. Manager Ali Marmol:
21: we talked about it from the very beginning, just taking tough at-bats, regardless of what's going on, whether we're up or down, doesn't matter where we're at in the game, just being relentless in the way we approach it, and just create opportunities to continue to score.
20: Matthew Liebetor will start for St. Louis tonight, a 2-1 record, 4.07 ERA, and the Athletics send righty JT Ginn to the mound. In the ECHL playoffs, minor league hockey, the Kansas City Mavericks lead their series 2-0 against Allen. They are in Texas tonight for game 3 of that series. Bill Pollack, Missouri Net Sports.
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1: A meteorologist, Jennifer Nairamore, with KS95 Lake Area Forecast. Strong northerly winds coming our way for the rest of today. Fair weather, the high right around 75, and we're dropping to the upper 40s tonight. Partly to mostly cloudy as we're heading through Thursday, our high ranging for the mid to upper 70s. We have a warm front lifting our way, stray thunderstorms with it Thursday night, and we're climbing Friday well into the mid to upper 80s. For the time, temperature, and forecast anytime, call the KS95 weather phone at 378-2121.
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0: things. One, I love country music, and two, I am a big Luke Combs fan. And if you know anything about Luke Combs, you know that he's been pretty good at producing number ones, and that includes his latest Sleepless in a Hotel Room, which has now maintained the number one position on the Billboard Country Airplay chart for 5 consecutive weeks. This marks Combs' 3rd longest stay at the top. His longest reigning single was Beautiful Crazy, which held the number one spot for 7 weeks back in 2019, while Forever After All was there for 6 weeks in 2021. Meanwhile, his other hit, Sleepless in a Hotel Room, it's number one on the media-based chart as well. So he has 2 separate number ones on 2 different charts right now. In total, Luke has now spent 42 weeks as a number one solo artist. So he's had songs in total up to 42 weeks, tying him with Keith Urban for the record amongst active country artists. And Combs and Urban are currently tied at 13th place in the history of country music overall for weeks at the top of the charts. So that is incredible. First off, for Luke to be tied with Keith is amazing in its own right, considering that Keith had probably a 10 to 12 year head start on Luke. And for both of them to be nearing the top 10 all time is an amazing achievement in its own right. The Bellamy Brothers and George Burge are on the way, plus Jackson Dean coming up on KS95.
1: Oh man, look at this bozo. He thinks he's gonna have a day at the lake with his family.
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1: 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I'm gonna try to get in his mouth, dude.
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0: Jackson Dean on KS95, Make a Liar, 535. I'm Colton Taylor. No lies, it's been beautiful today, and it's going to be beautiful tomorrow. After that, we might actually see rain again. 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
0: Weather Center 95, Lake Area forecast, partly cloudy overnight with a low of 50, partly sunny tomorrow and a high of 77. Tomorrow night, mostly cloudy, slight chance of showers and thunderstorms overnight, a low of 60, mostly sunny on Friday, a high of 87. Your extended forecast, Saturday, partly sunny, chance of showers and thunderstorms, high 85. Sunday, mostly sunny and a high of 90. Monday and Tuesday, showers and thunderstorms likely, highs 80 to 85. This check of your forecast brought to you by the Good Shepherd Nursing Home District. It's 73 at the Lakes Weather Center, KS95.
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0: 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Tucker Wetmore, brunette. 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The Eldon Lions Club is selling raffle tickets for a Henry Golden Boy 22 long rifle. 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

0: Tucker Wetmore, there's brunettes. Well, Taylor Sheridan initially told Kelly Riley to show no vulnerability as Beth Dutton in the early seasons of Yellowstone, calling her sad dynamite and a viper and a black widow spider. He wanted to bury pain that was revealed later on, of course.
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